0: I'm Stephanie Officer. More pain at the pump blamed on the war with Iran. ABC's Olivia Rubin in Washington.
1: Fighting in the Strait of Hormuz, keeping gas prices elevated back here at home. They're now averaging $4.15 a gallon. That's according to AAA. And that's on track to set a new record for the highest prices ever this time of year. The national average has never before seen $4 an average on Labor Day.
0: The millions of Americans who headed out for an end-of-summer getaway will soon make their way back home. ABC's Jim Ryan.
2: The misery map at FlightAware.com shows the vast majority of airline flights running on time today, with the few delays and cancellations centered on Boston, Chicago, and Atlanta. Miami, where an Amazon cargo plane overran a runway Sunday, is showing the highest number of flight disruptions.
0: The deeper you dig in Hungary, the larger the reward. In the country's grave digging contest this weekend, 19-2 men team faced off. The pair who won a
3: pair of Box Elder men who tried to rob a house and ended up killing a man were sentenced to prison on Wednesday, acting U.S. Attorney Mark Steger Smith said. Levi Torrance Olson, 30 years of age, who pleaded guilty in May earlier this year to attempted robbery and involuntary manslaughter, was sentenced to 9 years and 3 months in prison, followed by 3 years of supervised release. Brandon Lee Weaselboy, 36, who pleaded guilty also in May earlier this year to attempted robbery and involuntary manslaughter, was sentenced to 10 years in prison, followed by 3 years of supervised release. The government alleged in court documents that early in the morning on July 29th of 2024, Olson and Weaselboy, along with Gordon Denny and the eventual victim, planned to steal drugs from a home on the Rocky Boys Indian Reservation. When the group reached the house, they found an occupant they did not expect was home. Denny later told investigators it messed up the robbery. At the house, Denny knocked on the door and was taken inside by the unexpected resident. After a brief moment, the other three men kicked in the front door, entered the house, and a shootout ensued. In the chaos that followed, Olson and Weaselboy fled from the front of the house while Denny fled through the back of the house. The victim was shot and was later found dead in the yard. Denny, Olson, and Weaselboy were eventually arrested and interviewed by law enforcement. They admitted to planning the botched robbery that ultimately led to the victim's death. Denny was sentenced in June earlier this year to 2 years and 7 months in prison for his involvement in the conspiracy.
4: A Billings man faces life in prison after pleading guilty to a fatal 2025 carjacking. Federal prosecutors say 31-year-old Brian Dale Contreras admitted to stabbing 51-year-old Keith Breckenridge approximately 20 times during a setup at South Park. Contreras and two female accomplices lured Breckenridge under the guise of needing a ride, killed him in Southside Alley, and stole his pickup truck to trade for drugs. The two accomplices are already serving 20 and 24 years in prison, respectively. Contreras will be sentenced on January 7, 2027.
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4: And now, your Weather Command forecast. Tonight should be windy, with a near 100% chance of precipitation and a slight chance of thunderstorms. Lows in the mid-40s, west winds 20 to 35 miles an hour, gusting as high as 50. Tuesday should be breezy, with a 90% chance of rain, highs in the lower 60s, and west winds 15 to 25 miles an hour. Tuesday night should be mostly cloudy, with a 20% chance of rain, and west winds 5 to 15 miles an hour.
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14: 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And now your Weather Command forecast. Tonight should be windy with a near 100% chance of precipitation and a slight chance of thunderstorms. Lows in the mid-40s, west winds 20 to 35 miles an hour, gusting as high as 50. Tuesday should be breezy with a 90% chance of rain, highs in the lower 60s, and west winds 15 to 25 miles an hour. Tuesday night should be mostly cloudy with a 20% chance of rain and west winds 5 to 15 miles an hour.
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2: ABC News, I'm Stephanie Officer. Sunday's deadly cargo plane crash at Miami International Airport is still causing travel delays. ABC's Victor Oquendo is there.
3: The NTSB has recovered the flight data recorder and the cockpit voice recorder. They will be sent to D.C. for analysis. Tonight, two of the four runways here at Miami International Airport are closed, delays averaging 5 hours.
2: Renewed concern now over political violence after the incident in Ohio yesterday involving Democratic gubernatorial candidate Amy Acton. An armed man was arrested for allegedly pushing his way toward the doctor-turned-politician as she was speaking at a local fair in Canfield, leaving some people injured in the process.

0: process. Acton making her first comment since that incident today at the Labor Day parade in Cleveland. She was seen trying to help one of the victims hurt during the incident.
1: I refused to look the other way like people didn't look the other way when I was a struggling kid in Youngstown, Ohio.
0: This is ABC News.
2: MSU Northern has been named one of the best colleges for rural America, ranking number 36 in the nation in Washington Monthly Magazine's first ever ranking of colleges serving rural students and communities. Washington Monthly says its ranking focuses on what colleges do for the country rather than prestige. The magazine started with more than 1,000 rurally located institutions nationwide before narrowing the field to 225 four-year nonprofit colleges and universities. The ranking considers affordability, student debt, alumni earnings, access for lower-income students, the number of students who come from within their home state, and the number of graduates who stay there. Schools also receive credit for preparing graduates for careers that are in high demand in rural America, including education, healthcare, engineering, agriculture, natural resources, and public and social services.
3: Montana Governor Greg Gianforte is urging the state scholarship-granting organizations to register for a new federal education program. The Federal Tax Credit Scholarship Program offers Montanans up to a $1,700 tax credit for donating to verified nonprofits that provide K-12 student scholarships. To participate, organizations must meet federal requirements and be verified by the Montana Department of Revenue by December 31st of this year. Interested groups should contact Jennifer Hicks at the Department of Revenue to begin the verification process. The Montana Department of Revenue has announced that starting in tax year 2026, eligible volunteer firefighters and volunteer emergency care providers can claim a $3,000 subtraction on their state income tax returns. Passed during the 2025 legislative session under House Bill 129, the incentive requires individuals to serve as active, unpaid members with the same qualifying company for the entire calendar year. Volunteers must also stay current on all required training. To claim the subtraction, taxpayers must obtain a signed verification statement from their service head or fire chief. State officials encourage electronic filing and advise volunteers to retain these signed statements for their financial records.
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4: 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One of college football's most sordid scandals ever thankfully comes to an end with quarterback Brennan Sorsby running off to the NFL supplemental draft. Good. That was the biggest waste of time ever, and it should have never happened in the first place.
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3: And now, your Weather Command forecast. Tonight should be windy, with a near 100% chance of precipitation and a slight chance of thunderstorms. Lows in the mid-40s, west winds 20 to 35 miles an hour, gusting as high as 50. Tuesday should be breezy, with a 90% chance of rain, highs in the lower 60s, and west winds 15 to 25 miles an hour. Tuesday night should be mostly cloudy, with a 20% chance of rain, and west winds 5 to 15 miles an hour.
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7: Montana's largest military post, Fort Assiniboine, was a pioneer outpost and home to regiments of American infantry and cavalry, 10 companies that monitored the activities of the region's many Indian groups, patrolled Montana's border with Canada, stopped bootleggers and gunrunners, and protected the state settlers. In its heyday, nearly 750 officers, enlisted men, and civilians called Assiniboine home, and it was the site of General Pershing, then First Lieutenant John J. Pershing's early field assignment. Fort Assiniboine's surviving buildings stand as a monument to the opening of the frontier and is located just 6 miles southwest of Havre on Highway 87 and open June 1st to Labor Day. Discover one of the Highline's many treasures with an enjoyable visit to Fort Assiniboine. New Media Broadcasters is pleased to be one of the sponsors inviting you to bring family and friends to experience the Highline's treasures.
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9: 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People had it on in their car. They're cheering. I'm cheering. Driver drops his money. I waved him through anyway. Picked it up later. You know, it felt like the whole country was in that booth with me.
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11: And now your Weather Command forecast. Tonight should be windy with a near 100% chance of precipitation and a slight chance of thunderstorms. Lows in the mid-40s, west winds 20 to 35 miles an hour, gusting as high as 50. Tuesday should be breezy with a 90% chance of rain, highs in the lower 60s.

0: Mostly cloudy with a 20% chance of rain and west winds 5 to 15 miles an hour.
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2: ABC News, I'm Stephanie Officer. As the country prepares to mark the 25th year since the 9/11 attacks, the FBI is out with a new warning on terror threats they say still exist in the U.S. ABC's Pierre Thomas.
3: While the FBI says it's better positioned to stop a large-scale, sophisticated attack like 9/11, Al-Qaeda and its offshoot, ISIS, have evolved in recent years, relentlessly seeking to develop so-called lone wolves right here in the homeland. Just 3 weeks ago, 35-year-old Jessica Bowie arrested for allegedly plotting to bomb the state capital in Albany in the name of ISIS.
2: The U.S. Coast Guard is now assisting Bahamian authorities after a small plane carrying four people crashed off Andros Island today. Relatives say the aircraft was traveling to Miami with an experienced pilot, his wife, and two grandchildren on board. Sylvie Larry is the pilot's niece.
4: We're asking for everyone out there to please help, whether it's by plane, by boat, any signs that you've noticed, to help us find them and bring them back alive.
5: Fergus and Petroleum County livestock producers may now be eligible for critical disaster benefits. The United States Department of Agriculture's Livestock Forage Disaster Program is now accepting applications for 2026 losses. This program compensates local ranchers who suffered grazing losses due to drought on privately owned or leased lands or wildfires on federally managed lands. Eligible forages include native and improved pastures, small grains, annual ryegrass, and forage sorghum.

0: To secure your disaster compensation, you must complete Form CCC-853 and submit all required supporting documentation no later than March 1st of next year. The Havre Public Schools Board of Trustees will meet tomorrow at 6:30 p.m. in the Havre Middle School Auditorium. The meeting begins with several presentations, including the Pony Pride Award presented by Brenda Modgeris. The board will also hear from Highland Park Elementary K-1 students and the Havre High School student body president. New business items include discussion and possible action on a community development block grant application with the City of Havre, a multi-district agreement for interlocal funds, and a memorandum of understanding with the Teamsters Union. Following public comment, Superintendent Brian Gum will also provide updates on district enrollment, future-ready payments, Amerisco, and the School Administrators Conference. The full agenda is available only at blueponyk12.com.
1: Montana state lawmakers are set to tackle school safety and student math achievements in a series of Key Education's meetings next month. The Education Interim Committee will gather at the Capitol and on Zoom starting Monday, September 14th at 10 a.m. The following morning, lawmakers will hold a joint session with the Budget Committee to focus on lagging math scores, bringing in outside experts to share successful strategies from other states. Over the two-day session, the committee will wrap up its interim work by reviewing a major school safety report and deciding whether to recommend new legislation. They will also consider several school funding cleanup bills. Members of the public can view the full agenda online.
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1: And now your Weather Command forecast. Tonight should be windy with a near 100% chance of precipitation and a slight chance of thunderstorms. Lows in the mid-40s, west winds 20 to 35 miles an hour, gusting as high as 50. Tuesday should be breezy with a 90% chance of rain, highs in the lower 60s, and west winds 15 to 25 miles an hour. Tuesday night should be mostly cloudy with a 20% chance of rain and west winds 5 to 15 miles an hour.
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1: The U.S. Treasury quietly released its official financial report for 2025. It appears by its own numbers, the U.S. government seems insolvent. 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
20: And now your Weather Command forecast. Tonight should be windy with a near 100% chance of precipitation and a slight chance of thunderstorms. Lows in the mid-40s, west winds 20 to 35 miles an hour, gusting as high as 50. Tuesday should be breezy with a 90% chance of rain, highs in the lower 60s, and west winds 15 to 25 miles an hour. Tuesday night should be mostly cloudy with a 20% chance of rain and west winds 5 to 15 miles an hour.
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2: ABC News, I'm Stephanie Officer. More pain at the pump, blamed on the war with Iran. ABC's Olivia Rubin in Washington.
3: Fighting in the Strait of Hormuz, keeping gas prices elevated back here at home. They're now averaging $4.15 a gallon. That's according to AAA. And that's on track to set a new record for the highest prices ever this time of year. The national average has never before seen $4 an average on Labor Day.
2: A tragic Labor Day for law enforcement in Claiborne County, Mississippi. A $25,000 reward is being offered for the suspect accused of killing a sheriff's deputy in the line of duty. Sheriff Edward Goods says the 45-year-old was shot while responding to a robbery at a convenience store early today.
4: He was a friend. He was a family man, married, four kids. Had been with the department 6 years. One of my best part-time officers. Normally work full-time hours, but nothing but great things to say about him.
2: Deputy Terrian Bailey died at a local hospital. This is ABC News.
5: A pair of Box Elder men who tried to rob a house and ended up killing a man were sentenced to prison on Wednesday, acting U.S. Attorney Mark Steger-Smith said. Levi Torrance Olson, 30 years of age, who pleaded guilty in May earlier this year to attempted robbery and involuntary manslaughter, was sentenced to 9 years and 3 months in prison, followed by 3 years of supervised release. Brandon Lee Weaselboy, 36, who pleaded guilty also in May earlier this year to attempted robbery and involuntary manslaughter, was sentenced to 10 years in prison, followed by 3 years of supervised release. The government alleged in court documents that early in the morning on July 29th of 2024, Olson and Weaselboy, along with Gordon Denny and the eventual victim, planned to steal drugs from a home on the Rocky Boys Indian Reservation. When the group reached the house, they found an occupant they did not expect was home. Denny later

0: later told investigators it messed up the robbery. At the house, Denny knocked on the door and was taken inside by the unexpected resident. After a brief moment, the other three men kicked in the front door, entered the house, and a shootout ensued. In the chaos that followed, Olsen and Weasel Boy fled from the front of the house while Denny fled through the back of the house. The victim was shot and was later found dead in the yard. Denny, Olsen, and Weasel Boy were eventually arrested and interviewed by law enforcement. They admitted to planning the botched robbery that ultimately led to the victim's death. Denny was sentenced in June earlier this year to 2 years and 7 months in prison for his involvement in the conspiracy.
1: A Billings man faces life in prison after pleading guilty to a fatal 2025 carjacking. Federal prosecutors say 31-year-old Brian Dale Contreras admitted to stabbing 51-year-old Keith Breckenridge approximately 20 times during a setup at South Park. Contreras and two female accomplices lured Breckenridge under the guise of needing a ride, killed him in Southside Alley, and stole his pickup truck to trade for drugs. The two accomplices are already serving 20 and 24 years in prison, respectively. Contreras will be sentenced on January 7, 2027.
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1: 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And now, your Weather Command forecast. Tonight should be windy with a near 100% chance of precipitation and a slight chance of thunderstorms. Lows in the mid-40s, west winds 20 to 35 miles an hour, gusting as high as 50. Tuesday should be breezy with a 90% chance of rain, highs in the lower 60s, and west winds 15 to 25 miles an hour. Tuesday night should be mostly cloudy with a 20% chance of rain and west winds 5 to 15 miles an hour.
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Every guy needs to admit this one honest truth, feeling that you're getting old sucks no matter what your age. And the numbers don't lie. According to the American Society of Plastic Surgeons, over 400,000 U.S. men received Botox injections in 2014. That's a tiny fraction of American males overall, but a 337% increase in any market over a decade is nothing to frown at. What makes the explosive growth in Botox, which includes the three currently FDA-approved injectables, fascinating, however, isn't the market numbers. It's the psychology and shame that's still associated with it. There's definitely still a stigma out there that men are vain if they want to look younger. Jason Bloom, MD of the Mainline Center for Laser Surgery in Philadelphia, says, and vanity goes against everything that most men have been taught about being a man.

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John Legend has a close connection to Kanye West, who John credits for kickstarting his career. John recalled how Kanye took a chance on him. When he moved to New York, he met Kanye and he signed him to his production company and really made an investment in launching his career as a solo artist, John said in a video posted on YouTube. So his believing in John was really important. John also acknowledged others that contributed to his success. He thinks it's critical that you have people believe in you. He had people all along the way, he said. He had teachers, he had music teachers, he had choir directors, all that saw his talent and wanted to nurture it and help him grow as an artist. For all the-

0: We just like it when you pay attention to us. 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

0: Taylor Swift's been surprising her fans by sending them surprise gifts that she's hand-selected based on their interests. And how does she know what they are? By reading their Tumblr accounts, Twitter feeds, and more. As she tells the British paper The Telegraph, when she picks people to send packages to, she goes on their social media sites for the last 6 months and figures out what they like or what they're going through. Do they like photography? She'll get them a 1980s Polaroid camera. Do they like vintage stuff? She'll go to an antiques place and get them 1920s earrings. Do they work out a lot? She'll get them workout stuff, Taylor adds. A handwritten note accompanies each gift, and she personally packs up the gifts with bubble wrap and tape. She says sending the presents is fun for her, adding, if she goes a week without sending something, she starts to feel sad.
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4: And now, your Weather Command forecast. Tonight should be windy with a near 100% chance of precipitation and a slight chance of thunderstorms. Lows in the mid-40s, west winds 20 to 35 miles an hour, gusting as high as 50. Tuesday should be breezy with a 90% chance of rain, highs in the lower 60s, and west winds 15 to 25 miles an hour. Tuesday night should be mostly cloudy with a 20% chance of rain and west winds 5 to 15 miles an hour. 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

0: when you're sad, the lyrics pick you up. And when it's payday, you go shopping. Yeah, we understand. 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

0: Every guy needs to admit this one honest truth, feeling that you're getting old sucks no matter what your age. And the numbers don't lie. According to the American Society of Plastic Surgeons, over 400,000 U.S. men received Botox injections in 2014. That's a tiny fraction of American males overall, but a 337% increase in any market over a decade is nothing to frown at. What makes the explosive growth in Botox, which includes the three currently FDA-approved injectables, fascinating, however, isn't the market numbers. It's the psychology and shame that's still associated with it. There's definitely still a stigma out there that men are vain if they want to look younger. Jason Bloom, MD of the Mainline Center for Laser Surgery in Philadelphia, says, and vanity goes against everything that most men have been taught about being a man.
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1: ABC News, I'm Stephanie Officer. As the country prepares to mark the 25th year since the 9/11 attacks, the FBI warns terror threats against the homeland still remain. Co-Deputy Director Chris Raya telling ABC's Pierre Thomas.
2: You would be silly to think that that's not coming to the United States at some point, and we are trying to stay ahead of that.
3: Is 9/11 still a motivating factor for would-be terrorists?
2: Absolutely. That is their Super Bowl. Every time you start digging into their media, digging into their communications, there's always references to 9/11.
1: Renewed concern over political violence after the incident in Ohio Sunday involving Democratic gubernatorial candidate Amy Acton. ABC's Matt Rivers.
4: Police say 38-year-old Patrick Havas pushed through the crowd toward Acton. Acton's security detail confronted him, Havas shoving two people to the ground in the process. Acton then seen trying to help one of the victims. Acton's opponent, former Republican presidential candidate Vivek Ramaswamy, condemning the attack.
1: This is ABC.
5: MSU Northern has been named one of the best colleges for rural America, ranking number 36 in the nation in Washington Monthly Magazine's first ever ranking of colleges serving rural students and communities. Washington Monthly says its ranking focuses on what colleges do for the country rather than prestige. The magazine started with more than 1,000 rurally located institutions nationwide before narrowing the field to 225 four-year nonprofit colleges and universities. The ranking considers affordability, student debt, alumni earnings, access for lower-income students, the number of students who come from within their home state, and the number of graduates who stay there. Schools also receive credit for preparing graduates for careers that are in high demand in rural America, including education, healthcare, engineering, agriculture, natural resources, and public and social services.
6: Montana Governor Greg Gianforte is urging the state scholarship-granting organizations to register for a new federal education program. The Federal Tax Credit Scholarship Program offers Montanans up to a $1,700 tax credit for donating to verified nonprofits that provide K-12 student scholarships. To participate, organizations must meet federal requirements and be verified by the Montana Department of Revenue by December 31st of this year. Interested groups should contact Jennifer Hicks at the Department of Revenue to begin the verification process. The Montana Department of Revenue has announced that starting in tax year 2026, eligible volunteer firefighters and volunteer emergency care providers can claim a $3,000 subtraction on their state income tax returns.

0: During the 2025 legislative session under House Bill 129, the incentive requires individuals to serve as active, unpaid members with the same qualifying company for the entire calendar year. Volunteers must also stay current on all required training. To claim the subtraction, taxpayers must obtain a signed verification statement from their service head or fire chief. State officials encourage electronic filing and advise volunteers to retain these signed statements for their financial records.
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0: 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And now, your Weather Command forecast. Tonight should be windy, with a near 100% chance of precipitation and a slight chance of thunderstorms. Lows in the mid-40s, west winds 20 to 35 miles an hour, gusting as high as 50. Tuesday should be breezy, with a 90% chance of rain, highs in the lower 60s, and west winds 15 to 25 miles an hour. Tuesday night should be mostly cloudy, with a 20% chance of rain, and west winds 5 to 15 miles an hour.
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Coming up, how much weight do you need to lose in order for someone else to perceive you as more attractive than you are right now? 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
1: All right, so if you're going to be in a wedding, you know that it is expensive. If you're in your, I don't know, late 20s, generally, that's when you're flying around the country at different friends' weddings. And I always assumed that it was way more expensive to be a woman in a wedding, to be a bridesmaid in a wedding, than it was to be a groomsman. I've been a groomsman a few times, and it's pricey. Apparently, men are spending more than women to be in weddings. Researchers found that bridesmaids spent on average $215 for a bridesmaid dress in the wedding that they were in. Groomsmen spent $245.50 on average. I'm surprised. Usually I just rent that tux and I get, you know, schmutz on it while the wedding's going on. I just take it back the next day.
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15: And now, your Weather Command forecast. Tonight should be windy, with a near 100% chance of precipitation and a slight chance of thunderstorms. Lows in the mid-40s, west winds 20 to 35 miles an hour, gusting as high as 50. Tuesday should be breezy, with a 90% chance of rain, highs in the lower 60s, and west winds 15 to 25 miles an hour. Tuesday night should be mostly cloudy, with a 20% chance of rain and west winds 5 to 15 miles an hour.
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1: 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And all you say is, Alexa, open KRYK.

0: So get this. According to a new study, apparently happiness is contagious. The study proves that upbeat people give off pheromones that boost your mood when you're near them. And that's great. Happiness creates happiness. That's a good thing. That's the way the world should be, right? So if you see somebody out today, give them a smile. It might spread.
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1: ABC News, I'm Stephanie Officer. NTSB investigators say they've located the plane's black boxes, but have yet to interview the two surviving crew members on board after Sunday's deadly Amazon cargo plane crash in Miami. ABC News aviation analyst John Nance.
2: One of the key elements in here is going to be at the speed at which they approach the runway, apparently almost 190 miles an hour, and the speed at which they rocketed off the other end, 128 miles an hour. That's a tremendous amount of energy for a 300,000 pound airplane.
1: Officials say the Amazon jet left the runway and slammed into vehicles on a nearby road, killing five people on the ground. A $25,000 reward now being offered for info leading to the suspect accused of killing a Mississippi sheriff's deputy in the line of duty. Claiborne County Sheriff Edward Good says 45-year-old Terrian Bailey was shot responding to a robbery.
3: Officer Bailey was dedicated to this community. He lived, born and raised here.
1: This is ABC News.
4: Fergus and Petroleum County livestock producers may now be eligible for critical disaster benefits. The United States Department of Agriculture's Livestock Forage Disaster Program is now accepting applications for 2026 losses. This program compensates local ranchers who suffered grazing losses due to drought on privately owned or leased lands or wildfires on federally managed lands. Eligible forages include native and improved pastures, small grains, annual ryegrass, and forage sorghum. To secure your disaster compensation, you must complete Form CCC-853 and submit all required supporting documentation no later than March 1st of next year. The Havre Public Schools Board of Trustees will meet tomorrow at 6:30 p.m. in the Havre Middle School Auditorium. The meeting begins with several presentations, including the Pony Pride Award presented by Brenda Modgeris. The board will also hear from Highland Park Elementary K-1 students and the Havre High School Student Body President. New business items include discussion and possible action on a community development block grant application with the City of Havre, a multi-district agreement for interlocal funds, and a memorandum of understanding with the Teamsters Union. Following public comment, Superintendent Brian Gum will also provide updates on district enrollment, future-ready payments, Amerisco, and the School Administrators Conference. The full agenda is available only at blueponyk12.com.
5: Montana state lawmakers are set to tackle school safety and student math achievements in a series of Key Education's meetings next month. The Education Interim Committee will gather at the Capitol and on Zoom starting Monday, September 14th at 10 a.m. The following morning, lawmakers will hold a joint session with the Budget Committee to focus on lagging math scores, bringing in outside experts to share successful strategies from other states. Over the two-day session, the committee will wrap up its interim work by reviewing a major school safety report and deciding whether to recommend new legislation. They will also consider several school funding cleanup bills. Members of the public can view the full agenda online.
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0: to ask her the big question. You've been searching for the perfect way to tell her how you feel, and you want the moment to be a wonderful memory for the rest of your lives. Leave her speechless with a beautiful diamond engagement ring. 20 years from now, she may not remember exactly what you said, but she will remember the moment. A diamond says it all. J.M. 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
1: And now, your Weather Command forecast. Tonight should be windy with a near 100% chance of precipitation and a slight chance of thunderstorms. Lows in the mid-40s, west winds 20 to 35 miles an hour, gusting as high as 50. Tuesday should be breezy with a 90% chance of rain, highs in the lower 60s, and west winds 15 to 25 miles an hour. Tuesday night should be mostly cloudy with a 20% chance of rain and west winds 5 to 15 miles an hour.
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0: Did you have a good Labor Day? Excellent. Now we're back to reality. What are we looking forward to next? Like Halloween, I guess? Football. NFL officially starting its season. I guess I can come up with a few more things. Hey, whatever you're doing, keep doing it. We've got a fun playlist, lots to talk about. Should we change the calendar from 12 months to 5 so they're all the same length? A guy went viral for proposing that. We'll discuss coming up. Hang on.
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5: 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It's reported that the Treasury shows about $6 trillion in assets and over $47 trillion in liabilities. 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

0: is Kendall giggling at this guy that proposed we change the calendar to 5 equal months of 73 days each. He says it's dumb that months are different lengths. He proposes February, April, August, October, and December. And the post went super viral and had more than 40,000 comments. Millions of people saw it. Some of the best responses. Reading this made me realize that I'm not using my brain to its full potential. I love it.
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6: And now, your Weather Command forecast. Tonight should be windy, with a near 100% chance of precipitation and a slight chance of thunderstorms. Lows in the mid-40s, west winds 20 to 35 miles an hour, gusting as high as 50. Tuesday should be breezy, with a 90% chance of rain, highs in the lower 60s, and west winds 15 to 25 miles an hour. Tuesday night should be mostly cloudy, with a 20% chance of rain, and west winds 5 to 15 miles an hour.
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0: pair of Box Elder men who tried to rob a house and ended up killing a man were sentenced to prison on Wednesday, acting U.S. Attorney Mark Steger Smith said. Levi Torrance Olson, 30 years of age, who pleaded guilty in May earlier this year to attempted robbery and involuntary manslaughter, was sentenced to 9 years and 3 months in prison, followed by 3 years of supervised release. Brandon Lee Weaselboy, 36, who pleaded guilty also in May earlier this year to attempted robbery and involuntary manslaughter, was sentenced to 10 years in prison, followed by 3 years of supervised release. The government alleged in court documents that early in the morning on July 29th of 2024, Olson and Weasel Boy, along with Gordon Denny and the eventual victim, planned to steal drugs from a home on the Rocky Boys Indian Reservation. When the group reached the house, they found an occupant they did not expect was home. Denny later told investigators it messed up the robbery. At the house, Denny knocked on the door and was taken inside by the unexpected resident. After a brief moment, the other three men kicked in the front door, entered the house, and a shootout ensued. In the chaos that followed, Olson and Weasel Boy fled from the front of the house while Denny fled through the back of the house. The victim was shot and was later found dead in the yard. Denny, Olson, and Weasel Boy were eventually arrested and interviewed by law enforcement. They admitted to planning the botched robbery that ultimately led to the victim's death. Denny was sentenced in June earlier this year to 2 years and 7 months in prison for his involvement in the conspiracy.
1: A Billings man faces life in prison after pleading guilty to a fatal 2025 carjacking. Federal prosecutors say 31-year-old Brian Dale Contreras admitted to stabbing 51-year-old Keith Breckenridge approximately 20 times during a setup at South Park. Contreras and two female accomplices lured Breckenridge under the guise of needing a ride, killed him in Southside Alley, and stole his pickup truck to trade for drugs. The two accomplices are already serving 20 and 24 years in prison, respectively. Contreras will be sentenced on January 7, 2027.
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2: 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One of college football's most sordid scandals ever thankfully comes to an end with quarterback Brennan Sorsby running off to the NFL supplemental draft. Good. That was the biggest waste of time ever, and it should have never happened in the first place.
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1: And now, your Weather Command forecast. Tonight should be windy, with a near 100% chance of precipitation and a slight chance of thunder.

0: storms. Lows in the mid-40s, west winds 20 to 35 miles an hour, gusting as high as 50. Tuesday should be breezy with a 90% chance of rain, highs in the lower 60s, and west winds 15 to 25 miles an hour. Tuesday night should be mostly cloudy with a 20% chance of rain and west winds 5 to 15 miles an hour.
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0: homesick, a little homesick, a little homesick, somebody.
1: Remember when your parents punished you by sending you to your room? Funny how now that's the only place you want to be. Well, thanks for bringing us along.
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And all you say is, Alexa, open KRYK.

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0: Let's talk overrated tourist spots. A woman made a list after visiting all 50 states. Some spots are more underwhelming than others, like Bourbon Street, Times Square, Mount Rushmore. What else made the list? We'll dive in coming up. Benson Boone and Miley Cyrus, too.
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11: And now, your Weather Command forecast. Tonight should be windy, with a near 100% chance of precipitation and a slight chance of thunderstorms. Lows in the mid-40s, west winds 20 to 35 miles an hour, gusting as high as 50. Tuesday should be breezy, with a 90% chance of rain, highs in the lower 60s, and west winds 15 to 25 miles an hour. Tuesday night should be mostly cloudy, with a 20% chance of rain, and west winds 5 to 15 miles an hour.
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1: ABC News, I'm Stephanie Officer. NTSB investigators say they've located the plane's black boxes, but have yet to interview the two surviving crew members on board after Sunday's deadly Amazon cargo plane crash in Miami. ABC News aviation analyst John Nance.
2: One of the key elements in here is going to be at the speed at which they approached the runway, apparently almost 190 miles an hour, and the speed at which they rocketed off the other end, 128 miles an hour. That's a tremendous amount of energy for a 300,000-pound airplane.
1: Officials say the Amazon jet left the runway and slammed into vehicles on a nearby road, killing five people on the ground. A $25,000 reward now being offered for info leading to the suspect accused of killing a Mississippi sheriff's deputy in the line of duty. Claiborne County Sheriff Edward Good says 45-year-old Terrian Bailey was shot responding to a robbery.
3: Officer Bailey was dedicated to this community. He lived, born and raised here.
1: This is ABC News.
4: MSU Northern has been named one of the best colleges for rural America, ranking number 36 in the nation in Washington Monthly Magazine's first ever ranking of colleges serving rural students and communities. Washington Monthly says its ranking focuses on what colleges do for the country rather than prestige. The magazine started with more than 1,000 rurally located institutions nationwide before narrowing the field to 225 four-year nonprofit colleges and universities. The ranking considers affordability, student debt, alumni earnings, access for lower-income students, the number of students who come from within their home state, and the number of graduates who stay there. Schools also receive credit for preparing graduates for careers that are in high demand in rural America, including education, healthcare, engineering, agriculture, natural resources, and public and social services.
5: Montana Governor Greg Gianforte is urging the state scholarship-granting organizations to register for a new federal education program. The Federal Tax Credit Scholarship Program offers Montanans up to a $1,700 tax credit for donating to verified nonprofits that provide K-12 student scholarships. To participate, organizations must meet federal requirements and be verified by the Montana Department of Revenue by December 31st of this year. Interested groups should contact Jennifer Hicks at the Department of Revenue to begin the verification process. The Montana Department of Revenue has announced that starting in tax year 2026, eligible volunteer firefighters and volunteer emergency care providers can claim a $3,000 subtraction on their state income tax returns. Passed during the 2025 legislative session under House Bill 129, the incentive requires individuals to serve as active, unpaid members with the same qualifying company for the entire calendar year. Volunteers must also stay current on all required training. To claim the subtraction, taxpayers must obtain a signed verification statement from their service head or fire chief. State officials encourage electronic filing and advise volunteers to retain these signed statements for their financial records.
4: This has been a production of New Media Broadcasters.
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5: And now, your Weather Command forecast. Tonight should be windy, with a near 100% chance of precipitation and a slight chance of thunderstorms. Lows in the mid-40s, west winds 20 to 35 miles an hour, gusting as high as 50. Tuesday should be breezy, with a 90% chance of rain, highs in the lower 60s, and west winds 15 to 25 miles an hour. Tuesday night should be mostly cloudy, with a 20% chance of rain, and west winds 5 to 15 miles an hour.
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0: Oh, my Lanta. When's the last time you heard that phrase? It's been a minute. Well, I had to say it because my Lanta now is getting into the pumpkin spice game. Yep, pumpkin spice, my Lanta is a thing.
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4: And now your Weather Command forecast. Tonight should be windy with a near 100% chance of precipitation and a slight chance of thunderstorms. Lows in the mid-40s, west winds 20 to 35 miles an hour, gusting as high as 50. Tuesday should be breezy with a 90% chance of rain, highs in the lower 60s, and west winds 15 to 25 miles an hour. Tuesday night should be mostly cloudy with a 20% chance of rain and west winds 5 to 15 miles an hour.
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1: ABC News, I'm Stephanie Officer. As the country prepares to mark the 25th year since the 9/11 attacks, the FBI warns terror threats against the homeland still remain. Co-Deputy Director Chris Raya telling ABC's Pierre Thomas.
2: You would be silly to think that that's not coming to the United States at some point, and we are trying to stay ahead of that.
3: Is 9/11 still a motivating factor for would-be terrorists?
2: Absolutely. That is their Super Bowl. Every time you start digging into their media, digging into their communications, there's always references to 9/11.
1: Renewed concern over political violence after the incident in Ohio Sunday involving Democratic gubernatorial candidate Amy Acton. ABC's Matt Rivers.
4: Police say 38-year-old Patrick Havas pushed through the crowd toward Acton. Acton's security detail confronted him, Havas shoving two people to the ground in the process. Acton then seen trying to help one of the victims. Acton's opponent, former Republican presidential candidate Vivek Ramaswamy, condemning the attack.
5: This is a pair of Box Elder men who tried to rob a house and ended up killing a man were sentenced to prison on Wednesday, acting U.S. Attorney Mark Steger Smith said. Levi Torrance Olson, 30 years of age, who pleaded guilty in May earlier this year to attempted robbery and involuntary manslaughter, was sentenced to 9 years and 3 months in prison, followed by 3 years of supervised release. Brandon Lee Weaselboy, 36, who pleaded guilty also in May earlier this year to attempted robbery and involuntary manslaughter, was sentenced to 10 years in prison, followed by 3 years of supervised release. The government alleged in court documents that early in the morning on July 29th of 2024, Olson and Weasel Boy, along with Gordon Denny and the eventual victim, planned to steal drugs from a home on the Rocky Boys Indian Reservation. When the group reached the house, they found an occupant they did not expect was home. Denny later told investigators it messed up the robbery. At the house, Denny knocked on the door and was taken inside by the unexpected resident. After a brief moment, the other three men kicked in the front door, entered the house, and a shootout ensued. In the chaos that followed, Olson and Weasel Boy fled from the front of the house while Denny fled through the back of the house. The victim was shot and was later found dead in the yard. Denny, Olson, and Weasel Boy were eventually arrested and interviewed by law enforcement. They admitted to planning the botched robbery that ultimately led to the victim's death. Denny was sentenced in June earlier this year to 2 years and 7 months in prison for his involvement in the conspiracy.
6: A Billings man faces life in prison after pleading guilty to a fatal 2025 carjacking. Federal prosecutors say 31-year-old Brian Dale Contreras admitted to stabbing 51-year-old Keith Breckenridge approximately 20 times during a setup at South Park. Contreras and two female accomplices lured Breckenridge under the guise of needing a ride, killed him in Southside Alley, and stole his pickup truck to trade for drugs. The two accomplices are already serving 20 and 24 years in prison, respectively. Contreras will be sentenced on January 7, 2027.
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6: And now, your Weather Command forecast. Tonight should be windy, with a near 100% chance of precipitation and a slight chance of thunderstorms. Lows in the mid-40s, west winds 20 to 35 miles an hour, gusting as high as 50. Tuesday should be breezy, with a 90% chance of rain, highs in the lower 60s, and west winds 15 to 25 miles an hour. Tuesday night should be mostly cloudy, with a 20% chance of rain and west winds 5 to 15 miles an hour.
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Hey, it's Kendall. They might be using the term star lightly with some of these, but I've got the new cast of Dancing with the Stars 35. I'll tell you who's starring in it coming up.

0: That's Benson Boone. I'm Kendall, and they are dance movie royalty. Julia Stiles from Save the Last Dance, Jenna Dewan from Step Up. They are going to be doing a dance-off on this season's Dancing with the Stars. Just announced season 35 kicks off on the 15th on ABC and Disney. Plus, will you be watching? Stick around. Backstreet Boys and Sabrina Carpenter in your future. Don't you go anywhere.
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9: And now, your Weather Command forecast. Tonight should be windy, with a near 100% chance of precipitation and a slight chance of thunderstorms. Lows in the mid-40s, west winds 20 to 35 miles an hour, gusting as high as 50. Tuesday should be breezy, with a 90% chance of rain, highs in the lower 60s, and west winds 15 to 25 miles an hour. Tuesday night should be mostly cloudy, with a 20% chance of rain, and west winds 5 to 15 miles an hour.
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0: 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We've been certified as the number one hit music station and the winner of this year's All Your Favorite Songs Award. Here, have another.
1: Say, Alexa, enable KRYK. 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

0: Langley's up next. Posty and Olivia Rodrigo, too. Hang out.
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0: tremendous amount of energy for a 300,000-pound airplane.
1: Officials say the Amazon jet left the runway and slammed into vehicles on a nearby road, killing five people on the ground. A $25,000 reward now being offered for info leading to the suspect accused of killing a Mississippi sheriff's deputy in the line of duty. Claiborne County Sheriff Edward Good says 45-year-old Terrian Bailey was shot responding to a robbery.
2: Officer Bailey was dedicated to this community. He lived, born and raised here.
1: This is ABC News.
3: MSU Northern has been named one of the best colleges for rural America, ranking number 36 in the nation in Washington Monthly Magazine's first ever ranking of colleges serving rural students and communities. Washington Monthly says its ranking focuses on what colleges do for the country rather than prestige. The magazine started with more than 1,000 rurally located institutions nationwide before narrowing the field to 225 four-year nonprofit colleges and universities. The ranking considers affordability, student debt, alumni earnings, access for lower-income students, the number of students who come from within their home state, and the number of graduates who stay there. Schools also receive credit for preparing graduates for careers that are in high demand in rural America, including education, healthcare, engineering, agriculture, natural resources, and public and social services.
4: Montana Governor Greg Gianforte is urging the state scholarship-granting organizations to register for a new federal education program. The Federal Tax Credit Scholarship Program offers Montanans up to a $1,700 tax credit for donating to verified nonprofits that provide K-12 student scholarships. To participate, organizations must meet federal requirements and be verified by the Montana Department of Revenue by December 31st of this year. Interested groups should contact Jennifer Hicks at the Department of Revenue to begin the verification process. The Montana Department of Revenue has announced that starting in tax year 2026, eligible volunteer firefighters and volunteer emergency care providers can claim a $3,000 subtraction on their state income tax returns. Passed during the 2025 legislative session under House Bill 129, the incentive requires individuals to serve as active, unpaid members with the same qualifying company for the entire calendar year. Volunteers must also stay current on all required training. To claim the subtraction, taxpayers must obtain a signed verification statement from their service head or fire chief. State officials encourage electronic filing and advise volunteers to retain these signed statements for their financial records.
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4: And now, your Weather Command forecast. Tonight should be windy, with a near 100% chance of precipitation and a slight chance of thunderstorms. Lows in the mid-40s, west winds 20 to 35 miles an hour, gusting as high as 50. Tuesday should be breezy, with a 90% chance of rain, highs in the lower 60s, and west winds 15 to 25 miles an hour. Tuesday night should be mostly cloudy, with a 20% chance of rain and west winds 5 to 15 miles an hour.
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0: 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Because it knows you want to hear more music. 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
1: We'll be happy together when you say Alexa enable KRYK the first time. 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

0: The full cast of Dancing with the Stars was announced on Good Morning America. Julia Stiles, Jenna Dewan, they're both pretty good dancers, so it's going to be a dance-off. Music royalty, Tatiana Ali from the Fresh Prince of Bel-Air, Taylor Hanson from the 90s boy band Hanson will be dancing, Paralympic gold medalist Ezra Freck, figure skating gold medalist Amber Glenn, podcaster and comedian Connor Wood, he's also known as Fibula, Sarah Jane Nader from the reality series Love Thy Nader, Tyler Cameron from The Bachelorette Season 15, Giada De Laurentiis, Chef, Harry Shum Jr. from Glee and Grey's Anatomy. How about Whitney Levitt's husband, Connor Levitt, from The Secret Lives of Mormon Wives, Guillermo Rodriguez from Jimmy Kimmel Live, also going to be dancing, Maura Higgins from Love Island and Traitors, Sierra Miller from Summer House, and Jackson Olsen from The Savannah Bananas.
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0: Financial report for 2025. It appears by its own numbers, the U.S. government seems insolvent. It's reported that the Treasury shows about $6 trillion in assets and over $47 trillion in liabilities. Add it all up, and it looks like the U.S. owes more than $130 trillion it doesn't have. 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

And now, a friendly reminder from us to you. Always make good choices. And it sounds like you're off to a good start. Because you're listening to us.

0: Whatever you're doing, keep doing it and definitely hang out. It's Kendall. Tame Impala is rumored to be headlining Coachella next year, along with Dua Lipa and BTS. A little something for everyone.
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1: And now, your Weather Command forecast. Tonight should be windy, with a near 100% chance of precipitation and a slight chance of thunderstorms. Lows in the mid-40s, west winds 20 to 35 miles an hour, gusting as high as 50. Tuesday should be breezy, with a 90% chance of rain, highs in the lower 60s, and west winds 15 to 25 miles an hour. Tuesday night should be mostly cloudy, with a 20% chance of rain, and west winds 5 to 15 miles an hour.
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0: Hey, you, I've got to go, but the playlist continues. It's Kendall dancing out the door. Ari and Lord next. Have a good one.
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1: ABC News, I'm Sherry Preston. Canada's retaliatory tariffs on about $20 billion worth of U.S. goods is not taking effect. The measures hit hundreds of American products at rates between 15 and 50%, including steel, aluminum, appliances, clothing, and farm equipment. Investigators from the NTSB still in Miami gathering evidence in the crash of that Amazon cargo plane that skidded off the runway and crashed into cars nearby. ABC's Victor Okendo is there.
2: Hundreds of first responders racing to the scene, straight to the cockpit to rescue the two pilots. Teams had to free one person who was trapped underneath a vehicle. We've learned from the NTSB that this was the plane's third flight of the day.
1: The plane was traveling at 128 miles an hour when it overshot the runway. A troubling new report on test scores worldwide showing American teens are falling behind in reading scores, dropping 14% since the last test in 2022. This is ABC News.
3: A pair of Box Elder men who tried to rob a house and ended up killing a man were sentenced to prison.

0: Lawrence Olson, 30 years of age, who pleaded guilty in May earlier this year to attempted robbery and involuntary manslaughter, was sentenced to 9 years and 3 months in prison, followed by 3 years of supervised release. Brandon Lee Weaselboy, 36, who pleaded guilty also in May earlier this year to attempted robbery and involuntary manslaughter, was sentenced to 10 years in prison, followed by 3 years of supervised release. The government alleged in court documents that early in the morning on July 29th of 2024, Olson and Weasel Boy, along with Gordon Denny and the eventual victim, planned to steal drugs from a home on the Rocky Boys Indian Reservation. When the group reached the house, they found an occupant they did not expect was home. Denny later told investigators it messed up the robbery. At the house, Denny knocked on the door and was taken inside by the unexpected resident. After a brief moment, the other three men kicked in the front door, entered the house, and a shootout ensued. In the chaos that followed, Olson and Weasel Boy fled from the front of the house while Denny fled through the back of the house. The victim was shot and was later found dead in the yard. Denny, Olson, and Weasel Boy were eventually arrested and interviewed by law enforcement. They admitted to planning the botched robbery that ultimately led to the victim's death. Denny was sentenced in June earlier this year to 2 years and 7 months in prison for his involvement in the conspiracy.
1: A Billings man faces life in prison after pleading guilty to a fatal 2025 carjacking. Federal prosecutors say 31-year-old Brian Dale Contreras admitted to stabbing 51-year-old Keith Breckenridge approximately 20 times during a setup at South Park. Contreras and two female accomplices lured Breckenridge under the guise of needing a ride, killed him in Southside Alley, and stole his pickup truck to trade for drugs. The two accomplices are already serving 20 and 24 years in prison, respectively. Contreras will be sentenced on January 7, 2027.
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1: And now your Weather Command forecast. Tonight should be windy with a near 100% chance of precipitation and a slight chance of thunderstorms. Lows in the mid-40s, west winds 20 to 35 miles an hour, gusting as high as 50. Tuesday should be breezy with a 90% chance of rain, highs in the lower 60s, and west winds 15 to 25 miles an hour. Tuesday night should be mostly cloudy with a 20% chance of rain and west winds 5 to 15 miles an hour.
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0: 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So here, have another.
1: Amazon has made a change. Now you say, Alexa, enable KRYK the first time. And from that day forward, just say, Alexa, open KRYK.

0: Stella Lefty. It's called Boston. Hey there, it's Bernie with you, holding it down on a Tuesday that feels like a Monday. 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Well, mortgage rates are surging at their highest level of the year, and some people are thinking, well, maybe I shouldn't move after all. Maybe I should just buy a new rug and tie the room together. There is a new report that says that the average person would score their home a 7.5 out of 10, which is pretty solid. Room for improvement, but solid 7.5 out of 10. That said, 20% of homeowners would like to break up with the house that they're in, possibly due to changes in their financial situation, maybe, or their home needing too many repairs, other frustrations, having critters around, nosy neighbors, cracks in the walls, water damage, running out of space. But most people are sticking where they're sticking because of the mortgage rates right now.
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0: taking it down a notch because we're starting to make our competitors look bad. But nah, here's another hit.
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0: Do you ever feel like a dog knows exactly what you're feeling just by looking at you? Well, they just might. A new study showing that dogs are very tuned into our emotions. Scientists used brain scans on dogs to show them photos of unfamiliar people making happy, sad, angry, even fearful expressions. And the happy faces activated a region of the brain associated with the dog's rewards, meaning the dogs are happy when they see a smiling human face. They've never even if they've never even met the person before, to them, it's like getting a treat. The study involved mostly border collies, so more research is needed. But next time you see a dog, give him a smile. It'll make his day.
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8: 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Good. 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
11: 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There's a rumor it started, can you believe this, in a barn. And now, the winds are picking up. Wait, we're getting reports it's jumped the street. Entire blocks are catching. People are leaving their homes. They're being told, everyone head for the lake. This is spreading faster than anyone expected. They're telling us to head for the lake now. Flames are leaping from rooftop to rooftop. The sky is glowing. There's embers falling like rain. We'll keep you informed.
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12: And now, your Weather Command forecast. Tonight should be windy, with a near 100% chance of precipitation and a slight chance of thunderstorms. Lows in the mid-40s, west winds 20 to 35 miles an hour, gusting as high as 50. Tuesday should be breezy, with a 90% chance of rain, highs in the lower 60s, and west winds 15 to 25 miles an hour. Tuesday night should be mostly cloudy, with a 20% chance of rain, and west winds 5 to 15 miles an hour.
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2: A pair of Box Elder men who tried to rob a house and ended up killing a man were sentenced to prison on Wednesday, Acting U.S. Attorney Mark Steger Smith said. Levi Torrance Olson, 30 years of age, who pleaded guilty in May earlier this year to attempted robbery and involuntary manslaughter, was sentenced to 9 years and 3 months in prison, followed by 3 years of supervised release. Brandon Lee Weaselboy, 36, who pleaded guilty also in May earlier this year to attempted robbery and involuntary manslaughter, was sentenced to 10 years in prison, followed by 3 years of supervised release. The government alleged in court documents that early in the morning on July 29th of 2024, Olson and Weasel Boy, along with Gordon Denny and the eventual victim, planned to steal drugs from a home on the Rocky Boys Indian Reservation. When the group reached the house, they found an occupant they did not expect was home. Denny later told investigators it messed up the robbery. At the house, Denny knocked on the door and was taken inside by the unexpected resident. After a brief moment, the other three men kicked in the front door, entered the house, and a shootout ensued. In the chaos that followed, Olson and Weasel Boy fled from the front of the house while Denny fled through the back of the house. The victim was shot and was later found dead in the yard.

0: interviewed by law enforcement, they admitted to planning the botched robbery that ultimately led to the victim's death. Denny was sentenced in June earlier this year to 2 years and 7 months in prison for his involvement in the conspiracy.
1: A Billings man faces life in prison after pleading guilty to a fatal 2025 carjacking. Federal prosecutors say 31-year-old Brian Dale Contreras admitted to stabbing 51-year-old Keith Breckenridge approximately 20 times during a setup at South Park. Contreras and two female accomplices lured Breckenridge under the guise of needing a ride, killed him in Southside Alley, and stole his pickup truck to trade for drugs. The two accomplices are already serving 20 and 24 years in prison, respectively. Contreras will be sentenced on January 7, 2027.
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1: And now, your Weather Command forecast. Tonight should be windy, with a near 100% chance of precipitation and a slight chance of thunderstorms. Lows in the mid-40s, west winds 20 to 35 miles an hour, gusting as high as 50. Tuesday should be breezy, with a 90% chance of rain, highs in the lower 60s, and west winds 15 to 25 miles an hour. Tuesday night should be mostly cloudy, with a 20% chance of rain and west winds 5 to 15 miles an hour.
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0: 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Ariana Grande and her song Hate That I Made You Love Me was the most streamed song of the summer. 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That's what they ranked these on. Ariana Grande, Hate That I Made You Love Me, number one. Ella Langley, Choosing Texas. Of course, that's been around all summer. Rain Me In, Sam Fender and Olivia Dean. Die Die from Shakira and Burna Boy. And Spend That from Young Miami, rapper Young Miami. All on the songs of summer from Spotify. It's trending. You'll hear it here first.
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up and running for a Tuesday that feels like a Monday. My name is Bernie. Thank you for hanging out. Appreciate you being here. Chapel Roan, good luck, babe. It's on. Good morning.

0: around. Just don't tell anyone else, okay?
1: Amazon has made a change. Now you say, Alexa, enable KRYK the first time. And from that day forward, just say, Alexa, open KRYK.

0: ain't worried about it.
1: This fight has been brewing for a long time. Gen Z has a new target, and it's millennials. What side of this do you fall down on? It's gotten so bad that apparently Gen Z are calling millennials the new boomers. That's the biggest insult that they could come up with. BuzzFeed putting together a list of things that millennials are doing that annoy Gen Z. Okay? Hustle culture, talking about hustle culture all the time. Gen Z agrees that working 100 hours a week is not a flex anymore. Constantly bringing up 90s nostalgia and how great their childhood was. Disney adults, hipster culture, the phrase, we did a thing. Taking pictures of your food. Finally getting too comfortable in relationships. The millennials love to tell you how much they do in front of one another, but maybe some things should stay secret. One of the bigger themes that young people said that they don't like, Gen Z said they're tired of generational feuds. I don't know how they could be tired of them when they're starting them constantly.
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14: And now your Weather Command forecast. Tonight should be windy with a near 100% chance of precipitation and a slight chance of thunderstorms. Lows in the mid-40s, west winds 20 to 35 miles an hour, gusting as high as 50. Tuesday should be breezy with a 90% chance of rain, highs in the lower 60s, and west winds 15 to 25 miles an hour. Tuesday night should be mostly cloudy with a 20% chance of rain and west winds 5 to 15 miles an hour.
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0: Taylor Swift is on right there. It's the Fate of Ophelia and music from Pink Panthers and Zara Larsson on the way.
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1: ABC News, I'm Sherry Preston. America's reading scores are going in the wrong direction. The latest results from the Program for International Assessment show scores among American 15-year-olds dropping, putting the U.S. at 13th worldwide. Kevin Huffman is an education expert.
2: I don't think it's time to freak out, but I do think we should be cognizant of the fact that the United States is competing in a global economy, and we should be concerned.
1: The reading gap within the U.S. is also growing, with scores between the top and bottom readers in America the widest of any other country taking part. Social media and screen time are getting some of the blame. Federal investigators have recovered the two black boxes from the Amazon cargo jet that shot across the runway at Miami International Airport, killing five people in cars. Parts of western Hawaii being lashed by heavy rain, winds, and high surf from Hurricane Lowell. The Canadian tariffs on billions of dollars worth of American goods going into effect this morning. This is ABC News.
3: MSU Northern has been named one of the best colleges for rural America, ranking number 36 in the nation in Washington Monthly Magazine's first ever ranking of colleges serving rural students and communities. Washington Monthly says its ranking focuses on what colleges do for the country rather than prestige. The magazine started with more than 1,000 rurally located institutions nationwide before narrowing the field to 225 four-year nonprofit colleges and universities. The ranking considers affordability, student debt, alumni earnings, access for lower-income students, the number of students who come from within their home state, and the number of graduates who stay there. Schools also receive credit for preparing graduates for careers that are in high demand in rural America, including education, healthcare, engineering, agriculture, natural resources, and public and social services.
4: Montana Governor Greg Gianforte is urging the state scholarship-granting organizations to register for a new federal education program. The Federal Tax Credit Scholarship Program offers Montanans up to a $1,700 tax credit for donating to verified nonprofits that provide K-12 student scholarships. To participate, organizations must meet federal requirements and be verified by the Montana Department of Revenue by December 31st of this year. Interested groups should contact Jennifer Hicks at the Department of Revenue to begin the verification process.

0: Department of Revenue has announced that starting in tax year 2026, eligible volunteer firefighters and volunteer emergency care providers can claim a $3,000 subtraction on their state income tax returns. Passed during the 2025 legislative session under House Bill 129, the incentive requires individuals to serve as active, unpaid members with the same qualifying company for the entire calendar year. Volunteers must also stay current on all required training. To claim the subtraction, taxpayers must obtain a signed verification statement from their service head or fire chief. State officials encourage electronic filing and advise volunteers to retain these signed statements for their financial records.
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4: Now for a look at your local Weather Command forecast. Today will be breezy with rain showers likely at 90% with highs in the lower 60s and west winds 10 to 25 miles per hour. Tonight will be partly cloudy with a 20% chance of showers and lows in the lower 40s with west winds 5 to 15 miles per hour and gusts up to 30. And Wednesday will be sunny with highs in the lower 70s.
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So what did you do for your Labor Day? Did you work or not work? That's what Labor Day is, by the way. It's a celebration of the American worker. What one German company wants to do about the work week coming up here in just a few minutes after the latest from Olivia Dean. A couple of minutes on right now.

0: take this moment to thank your boss for playing us in your workplace. 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Besides hiring you, of course.
1: 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Then hopefully Amazon won't change again. And all you say is, Alexa, open KRYK.

0: 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So how did you spend your Labor Day? Generally, Labor Day is to honor and celebrate the social and economic achievements of American workers. That's why we celebrate Labor Day. But in Germany, it's not exactly the same case. See, Germany's work week is 35 hours, not 40 hours. And Dr. Nicholas Steele, who runs the steel chainsaw and power tool company in Germany, says that that 5 hours is important and that he wants to add that back into the work week. He wants to go back to 40 in Germany without extra pay for the workers. Dates back to the mid-80s when they got it scaled back to 35 hours, but now several companies are pushing for the return to the 40-hour work week in Germany to raise productivity and to keep up with foreign competitors. Mercedes-Benz is in favor of this as well. Aren't we always talking about how good the work-life balance is in Germany and other European countries? So this would be the flip side of that, I guess.
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9: 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It appears by its own numbers, the U.S. government seems insolvent. It's reported that the Treasury shows about $6 trillion in assets and over $47 trillion in liabilities. Add it all up, and it looks like the U.S. owes more than $130 trillion it doesn't have. 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

0: Espresso is on right there, and it's Bernie Carpenter and Bernie with you holding it down on a Tuesday that feels like a Monday. Music from the Backstreet Boys in just a second. Bottle up. He's on the way.
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10: Now for a look at your local Weather Command forecast. Today will be breezy with rain showers likely at 90%, with highs in the lower 60s and west winds 10 to 25 miles per hour. Tonight will be partly cloudy with a 20% chance of showers and lows in the lower 40s with west winds 5 to 15 miles per hour and gusts up to 30. And Wednesday will be sunny with highs in the lower 70s.
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0: Little Blue Thing is on right there. It's Paul Russell and Bernie with you holding it down. It is a Tuesday. Appreciate you being here. Music from Olivia Rodrigo in just a sec. Hang out.
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2: ABC News, I'm Sherry Preston. The defense lawyer for Lindsay Clancy put on trial for the murders of her three young children, speaking to ABC News this morning and asking President Trump for a pardon. It's not clear, though, if that's even possible. Kevin Reddington also keeping the door open to a possible deal with the prosecutor after the trial ended with a hung jury.
3: I hope, however, after sitting through this trial and seeing the evidence that was presented from the government as well as from the defense, that he would revisit that issue and hopefully would be able to work something out that would be acceptable to both sides.
2: Reddington says Clancy was suffering from postpartum psychosis when she killed her children. The NTSB has recovered the black boxes from the Amazon jet that crashed in Miami, killing five people. Five more were hurt after the plane overshot the runway. Hurricane Lowell is hitting parts of Hawaii with high winds and heavy rain, as well as waves that could reach 30 feet. This is ABC News.
4: Water managers are keeping a close eye on northern Montana's water supplies as we head into autumn. According to the Bureau of Reclamation's September report, local reservoirs are showing a wide mix of conditions. Nelson Reservoir sits in the best shape at 97% of its usual average. Lake Sherburne is close behind at 91%, but Fresno Reservoir has dropped down to 73% of long-term average. Looking ahead, Fresno is actually projected to see a boost, with inflows forecasted at nearly 146% of normal. Dry conditions persist elsewhere, with Nelson Reservoir expected to see just over a third of its typical September inflows. Officials note that drought conditions across both the St. Mary and Milk River basins currently range from abnormally dry to moderate. The MSU Northern Alumni Foundation will hold their annual auction and fundraiser Saturday night, September 12th, beginning at 5 p.m. at the MSU Northern Student Union Building. The event will feature games, raffles, and the popular dollar auction. Angela Alstad, outreach coordinator for the Alumni Foundation, says all of the money raised at the event will go to support MSU Northern students.
5: All of the proceeds from this event will go to support the MSU Northern students through scholarships.
4: This year's theme is Luau style. 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
2: Now for a look at your local Weather Command forecast. Today will be breezy with rain showers likely at 90% with highs in the lower 60s and west winds 10 to 25 miles per hour. Tonight will be partly cloudy with a 20% chance of showers and lows in the lower 40s with west winds 5 to 15 miles per hour and gusts up to 30. And Wednesday will be sunny with highs in the lower 70s.
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0: I've got.
1: Beautiful things. Benson Boone is on right there, and Bernie with you holding it down on a Tuesday. Do trending here in just a few minutes. See what's going on with Ariana Grande. She is trending after Ed Sheeran. Stay.

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0: Trending right now, Ariana Grande and her song Hate That I Made You Love Me was the most streamed song of the summer. It tops the list of the 2026 songs of summer chosen by Spotify. Streaming data, cultural impact, and editorial expertise. That's what they ranked these on. Ariana Grande, Hate That I Made You Love Me, number one. Ella Langley, Choosing Texas. Of course, that's been around all summer. Rain Me In, Sam Fender and Olivia Dean. Die Die from Shakira and Burna Boy. And Spend That from Young Miami, rapper Young Miami. All on the songs.

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0: Hotel employees revealing the most forgotten items in hotel rooms. The list is not shocking. According to hotel staffs, here's some of the items that people forget. They forget their phone chargers all the time, plugged in behind nightstands and desks, clothes and swimsuits. A lot of people forget to pack all of their clothes back in their bag. Toiletries, toothbrushes, skincare products, always left behind. Jewelry, wallets, cash, passports. You need those at the airport. And the last but not least on the list of things forgotten in hotel rooms, dentures. 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
7: Now for a look at your local Weather Command forecast. Today will be breezy with rain showers likely at 90%, with highs in the lower 60s and west winds 10 to 25 miles per hour. Tonight will be partly cloudy with a 20% chance of showers and lows in the lower 40s with west winds 5 to 15 miles per hour and gusts up to 30. And Wednesday will be sunny with highs in the lower 70s.
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0: Fuzzy is on right there. It is too sweet. And Bernie with you. We note happy birthday today to Pink. So where's your class if you are wrong? And all the right ways are the underdogs. Alicia Moore, I believe is her real name. Happy birthday, Pink, today. She celebrates a big one.
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1: ABC News, I'm Sherry Preston, the lawyer for Lindsay Clancy, speaking to ABC News this morning after a mistrial in her trial on charges of murdering her three young children. Kevin Reddington saying,
2: I'm horrified at what women have to deal with postpartum. Dealing with postpartum depression, dealing with, God forbid, postpartum psychosis and the horrific actions that occur as a result of that.
1: He's asking President Trump for a pardon, though it isn't clear that the president has that power. The worst of Hurricane Lowell now passing by Hawaii. With the 9/11 anniversary coming up, New York Mayor Zoran Mamdani today is announcing the release of nearly 200,000 documents about the air around Ground Zero.
3: These are documents that show what the city knew about the toxic air around Ground Zero, when they knew it, and how they acted to limit liability.
1: Today's release ends a long-running legal battle over the records. This is ABC News.
4: The Hill County Health Department was notified last week that a horse in the county was confirmed to have West Nile virus. Kim Berg, Chief Health Officer for Hill County, explains what West Nile virus is.
5: West Nile virus is a virus that's transmitted from mosquitoes to different mammals. Actually, it's usually mosquitoes to birds, but humans and horses can be an accidental host of West Nile virus, and then we do not pass it from human to human or horse to horse. We did have a horse test positive yesterday. We got the results, so we have a positive West Nile virus horse in Hill County.
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9: Now for a look at your local Weather Command forecast. Today will be breezy with rain showers likely at 90% with highs in the lower 60s and west winds 10 to 25 miles per hour. Tonight will be partly cloudy with a 20%

0: miles per hour and gusts up to 30. And Wednesday will be sunny with highs in the lower 70s.
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0: pick you up.
1: 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Yeah, we understand.
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Ariana Grande, Hate That I Made You Love Me. Comedian Nikki Glaser was both surprised and delighted to be invited to Taylor Swift and Travis Kelce's star-studded wedding celebration. She said she wanted a souvenir from the big day and joked that she almost stole the wedding cake topper, but was interrupted by Tom Cruise. She says she enjoyed people watching at the wedding and befriended Jennifer Lopez, joking about showing her how a public restroom works. 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
0: The catch.
2: 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It's a touchdown!
0: And the fog bowl.
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4: Now for a look at your local Weather Command forecast. Today will be breezy with rain showers likely at 90% with highs in the lower 60s and west winds 10 to 25 miles per hour. Tonight will be partly cloudy with a 20% chance of showers and lows in the lower 40s with west winds 5 to 15 miles per hour and gusts up to 30. And Wednesday will be sunny with highs in the lower 70s.
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0: Teddy Swims, Lose Control. Did you know that before he topped the charts with that song, Teddy got a huge following by posting covers to YouTube? And maybe not the kind of covers you think. We're talking songs ranging from Shania Twain to Amy Winehouse.
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2: ABC News, I'm Sherry Preston. As we approach the commemoration of the 9/11 attacks, New York City Mayor Zoran Mamdani has released 170,000 documents revealing what the government knew and when about the toxic pollutants near Ground Zero.
3: Now, close to 25 years later, more people have died from 9/11-related illnesses than were killed on the day itself. It would be one thing if government had stood alongside survivors and provided them with everything they needed at every step of the way. And yet we know that could not be further from what actually happened.
2: Mamdani says those living with illnesses can use that information to get the health care they need today. Oil prices climbing again after another round of fighting in the Middle East. In an expansion of the trade war with the U.S., Canada's retaliatory tariffs on about $20 billion worth of U.S. goods takes effect today. The flight data and cockpit voice recorders both now recovered from the plane at the center of the deadly crash in Miami Sunday. This is ABC News.
4: 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The week recognizes the essential payroll professionals who keep America's paychecks accurate and on time. 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
5: A Billings man faces up to life in prison after pleading guilty to a fatal 2025 carjacking. Federal prosecutors say 31-year-old Brian Dale Contreras admitted to stabbing 51-year-old Keith Breckenridge approximately 20 times during a setup at South Park. Contreras and two female accomplices lured Breckenridge under the guise of needing a ride, killed him in a Southside alley, and stole his pickup truck to trade for drugs. The two accomplices are already serving 20 and 24 years in prison. Contreras will be sentenced on January 7, 2027. A new legislative proposal in Washington aims to restrict federal housing funds from jurisdictions that limit cooperation with immigration enforcement. Montana Republican Congressman Troy Downing has introduced House Resolution 10222, also known as the No HUD Funding for Sanctuary Cities Act. The bill proposes to make self-designated sanctuary jurisdictions ineligible for grant funding administered by the U.S. Department of Housing and Urban Development. Current federal law allows jurisdictions to receive HUD housing grants regardless of their level of cooperation with federal immigration officials. That's been your local and state news from New Media Broadcasters.
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9: Now for a look at your local Weather Command forecast. Today will be breezy with rain showers likely at 90% with highs in the lower 60s and west winds 10 to 25 miles per hour. Tonight will be partly cloudy with a 20% chance of showers and lows in the lower 40s with west winds 5 to 15 miles per hour and gusts up to 30. And Wednesday will be sunny with highs in the lower 70s.
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0: still working on it. In the meantime, have another hit.
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Tate McRae's 2025 MTV VMA performance lost out to Bad Bunny's Super Bowl halftime performance at the Emmys recently in the Outstanding Choreography category. Here's Greedy.

0: Mars, Locked Out of Heaven. Back in October of 2022, that song was certified diamond by the Recording Industry Association of America, meaning it had over 10 million equivalent sales and streams, making Bruno the first artist in RIAA history to earn 6 diamond certified single awards.
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10: Now for a look at your local Weather Command forecast. Today will be breezy with rain showers likely at 90% with highs in the lower 60s and west winds 10 to 25 miles per hour. Tonight will be partly cloudy with a 20% chance of showers and lows in the lower 40s with west winds 5 to 15 miles per hour and gusts up to 30. And Wednesday will be sunny with highs in the lower 70s.
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0: Remember when your parents punished you by sending you to your room? 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
2: Welcome to Insight with New Media Broadcasters. I'm Joshua Weiss. Today, the Hill County Health Director Kim Berg dives into confirmed cases of West Nile virus in Hill County, discussing how the first positive case even came to light, their findings, and a quick look into what you can do to prevent West Nile virus from spreading further through the mosquito population.
3: West Nile virus is a virus that's transmitted from mosquitoes to different mammals. Actually, it's usually mosquitoes to birds, but humans and horses can be an accidental host of West Nile virus. And then we do not pass it from human to human or horse to horse. We did have a horse test positive yesterday. We got the results. So we have a positive West Nile virus horse in Hill County. The vet will take that lab and then send it onto the state lab, and then they run that and test it for West Nile virus. And so we were identified from Montana DPHHS in Helena. Their epidemiologist called us yesterday to say there was a positive horse. And then the investigation is done to see where that horse has been in the past, however long that infectious period is, and see possibly where they were at when they were exposed. And it showed that that horse was still in Hill County at the time of exposure. So using that information, even though we don't have a positive pool of mosquitoes that were tested yet, we do know that our mosquitoes have West Nile because of this horse. I got a call from the state health department, and then they had also already talked to our mosquito district. And so the mosquito district, because we now have confirmation of West Nile virus in our community, does not have the limitations that they had before of needing to wait so many hours between fogging. And so they can fog more often, and they are planning on doing that. They've put that plan into motion already, as long as weather permits them to do so. Across the state, it is good news. They are seeing a decrease in the number of mosquitoes being caught in those counties that have testing of the mosquitoes. So our mosquito district is doing that. And as far as us, we are just putting out that information that we do have West Nile in our community now. We have put it out before on how to best protect yourself from mosquito bites, because that is the best protection and best prevention step you can take from getting West Nile. The best way to protect yourself from West Nile virus is the four D's of mosquito prevention. The four D's are defend. So apply a DEET containing mosquito spray when you go outside. Dress, so wear long sleeve shirts, long pants, and socks to cover exposed skin, especially around the dawn and dusk time, because that is when the mosquito that carries West Nile virus is most active. The next D is dawn and dusk, so avoid being outdoors at that peak time when those mosquitoes are out, and drain standing water around your home, such as like bird baths and flower pots. Just make sure that you are refreshing that water every day so that those mosquito eggs are not in there and hatching new mosquitoes every day.
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5: 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It's just past midnight. Word is coming in that the luxury liner Titanic has struck ice in the North Atlantic. First reports tell us she's damaged, but stable, being taken under tow toward Halifax. Wait, hold on. We're, receiving a correction now. My God, the Titanic, she's gone down.
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1: ABC News, I'm Sherry Preston. First responders who rushed to the World Trade Center on and immediately after September 11th were likely exposed to dangerous toxins that made them sick, and the city knew it. Mayor Zoran Mamdani said that today after the release of 170,000 pages of documents about the air at Ground Zero. John Stewart alongside Mamdani as the release of the documents was announced. He's saying there was poison in the air and on the ground and in the windowsills and the air conditioners covering pets and clothes. He also says it stayed there for months and everyone knew it. The sheriff of Miami-Dade County says all five people were killed in the Amazon cargo crash on Sunday were in a cleaning crew van that was hit by the plane in Miami as it skidded off the runway. Harry and Meghan said to have been surprised about that letter that went out yesterday, reiterating they are non-working royals, their security situation still to be determined. This is ABC News.
2: Water managers are keeping a close eye on northern Montana's water supplies as we head into autumn. According to the Bureau of Reclamation's September report, local reservoirs are showing a wide mix of conditions. Nelson Reservoir sits in the best shape at 97% of its usual average. Lake Sherburne is close behind at 91%, but Fresno Reservoir has dropped down to 73% of long-term average. Looking ahead, Fresno is actually projected to see a boost with inflows forecasted at nearly 146% of normal. Dry conditions persist elsewhere, with Nelson Reservoir expected to see just over a third of its typical September inflows. Officials note that drought conditions across both the St. Mary and Milk River basins currently range from abnormally dry to moderate. The MSU Northern Alumni Foundation will hold their annual auction and fundraiser Saturday night, September 12th, beginning at 5 p.m. at the MSU Northern Student Union Building. The event will feature games, raffles, and the popular dollar auction. Angela Allstad, outreach coordinator for the Alumni Foundation, says all of the money raised at the event will go to support MSU Northern students.
3: All of the proceeds from this event will go to support the MSU Northern students through scholarships.
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5: Now for a look at your local weather command forecast. Today will be breezy with rain showers likely at 90% with highs in the lower 60s and west winds 10 to 25 miles per hour. Tonight will be partly cloudy with a 20% chance of showers and lows in the lower 40s with west winds 5 to 15 miles per hour and gusts up to 30. And Wednesday will be sunny with highs in the lower 70s.
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0: Eddie Swims, Mr. Know-It-All. There are so many Emmy Awards to give out that they couldn't all possibly fit in one televised primetime event. So, over the weekend, they held the Creative Arts Emmy Awards ceremonies on Saturday and Sunday, and those two nights will be combined for another show, which will air on September 12th. Sunday night, Rob Reiner posthumously won an Emmy for his role in The Bear. He won Outstanding Guest Actor in a Comedy Series for playing businessman Albert Schnurr. Now, the 78th Primetime Emmy Awards will air live on Monday, September 14th, with Mariska Hargitay as the host. 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
1: 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It appears by its own numbers, the U.S. government seems insolvent. 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

0: having trouble finding something to watch? A new survey found the average person wastes over 100 hours every year just trying to pick something to watch on streaming platforms. Here's Ed Sheeran, Bad Habits.
1: Hey,

0: Temple Roan, Pink Pony Club. 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Thank you for being you and supporting artists like me. 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
7: The Badlands along the Milk River are dry terrain where softer sedimentary rocks and clay-rich soils have been extensively eroded by wind and water. Canyons, ravines, gullies, hoodoos, and other geological forms are common and often difficult to navigate by foot. The Badlands are easily viewed along the Milk River Road just north of Haver and combine geology, paleontology, and scenery in a short 5-mile drive. 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Much of the area is under private ownership, requiring permission to explore. Discover one of the high

0: Pipeline's many treasures with an enjoyable visit to the Badlands along the Milk River. 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
3: Now for a look at your local Weather Command forecast. Today will be breezy with rain showers likely at 90% with highs in the lower 60s and west winds 10 to 25 miles per hour. Tonight will be partly cloudy with a 20% chance of showers and lows in the lower 40s with west winds 5 to 15 miles per hour and gusts up to 30. And Wednesday will be sunny with highs in the lower 70s.
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0: Gracie Abrams, that's so true. Happy belated birthday to Gracie. She celebrated her 27th birthday yesterday.
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1: ABC News, I'm Chuck Sievertson. New York City releasing hundreds of thousands of pages of documents about what city government knew and when about the toxic smoke and air pollution levels near Ground Zero after 9/11. Mayor Zoran Mondani says the city is opening up a free portal for anyone to access, so those with 9/11-related illnesses can use the info to get the health care they need. At that news conference, John Stewart, the comedian and 9/11 first responders advocate.
2: It's not just about the past. It's not just about going into the files and relitigating how we all knew what we knew was there. It's about the future.
1: President Trump's tariffs on Canadian imports, Canada slapping tariffs on U.S. goods. Imprisoned former Penn State football coach Jerry Sandusky has withdrawn his appeal in county court to try for a higher court, convicted of 45 counts of child sexual abuse. Hurricane Lowell has weakened, moving away from Hawaii after dumping up to 17 inches of rain. This is ABC News.
3: The Hill County Health Department was notified last week that a horse in the county was confirmed to have West Nile virus. Kim Berg, Chief Health Officer for Hill County, explains what West Nile virus is.
4: West Nile virus is a virus that's transmitted from mosquitoes to different mammals. Actually, it's usually mosquitoes to birds, but humans and horses can be an accidental host of West Nile virus, and then we do not pass it from human to human or horse to horse. We did have a horse test positive yesterday. We got the results, so we have a positive West Nile virus horse in Hill County.
3: Find more information about WNV on the Centers for Disease Control website.
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9: Now for a look at your local Weather Command forecast. Today will be breezy with rain showers likely at 90% with highs in the lower 60s and west winds 10 to 25 miles per hour. Tonight will be partly cloudy with a 20% chance of showers and lows in the lower 40s with west winds 5 to 15 miles per hour and gusts up to 30. And Wednesday will be sunny with highs in the lower 70s.
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0: 6 a.m. or 6 p.m. We've got your favorite songs round the clock. In fact, here comes another one right now.
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8: Now for a look at your local Weather Command forecast. Today will be breezy with rain showers likely at 90%.

0: With highs in the lower 60s and west winds 10 to 25 miles per hour. Tonight will be partly cloudy with a 20% chance of showers and lows in the lower 40s with west winds 5 to 15 miles per hour and gusts up to 30. And Wednesday will be sunny with highs in the lower 70s.
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0: And now, a friendly reminder from us to you. Always make good choices. And it sounds like you're off to a good start. 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
1: ABC News, I'm Chuck Sievertson. What the New York City government knew and when about the toxic smoke and air pollution levels near Ground Zero after 9/11 is in hundreds of thousands of pages of documents now released to the public on a city portal free for anyone to access.
2: These are documents that show what the city knew about the toxic air around Ground Zero, when they knew it, and how they acted to limit liability.
1: Mayor Zoran Mondani says those with 9/11-related illnesses can use the info to get the health care they need. Responding to President Trump's tariffs, new tariffs by Canada on hundreds of American goods now taking effect from steel to aluminum to cheese. Update on Sunday's Amazon cargo plane crash in Miami. The two pilots treated and released, three victims still in the hospital, two in critical condition, one stable. Lindsey Clancy's lawyer asking President Trump to pardon his client, but experts say the president can only pardon for federal crimes. This is ABC News.
3: National Payroll Week is this week, and the Internal Revenue Service is urging both workers and bosses to do a quick check on their paychecks. The week recognizes the essential payroll professionals who keep America's paychecks accurate and on time. But the IRS says this is also the perfect moment for you to review your tax withholding. If you've recently changed jobs, gotten married, or welcomed a new child, your current tax withholding might be off. The IRS offers a free online tax withholding estimator where you can see if you are withholding too much or too little and adjust your W-4 form if needed. 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The IRS advises businesses to use multi-factor authentication and always verify direct deposit changes through a trusted channel to protect sensitive payroll data from phishing and fraud.
4: A Billings man faces up to life in prison after pleading guilty to a fatal 2025 carjacking. Federal prosecutors say 31-year-old Brian Dale Contreras admitted to stabbing 51-year-old Keith Breckenridge approximately 20 times during a setup at South Park. Contreras and two female accomplices lured Breckenridge under the guise of needing a ride, killed him in a Southside alley, and stole his pickup truck to trade for drugs. The two accomplices are already serving 20 and 24 years in prison. Contreras will be sentenced on January 7, 2027. A new legislative proposal in Washington aims to restrict federal housing funds from jurisdictions that limit cooperation with immigration enforcement. Montana Republican Congressman Troy Downing has introduced House Resolution 10222, also known as the No HUD Funding for Sanctuary Cities Act. The bill proposes to make self-designated sanctuary jurisdictions ineligible for grant funding administered by the U.S. Department of Housing and Urban Development. Current federal law allows jurisdictions to receive HUD housing grants regardless of their level of cooperation with federal immigration officials. That's been your local and state news from New Media Broadcasters.
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6: Now for a look at your local Weather Command forecast. Today will be breezy with rain showers likely at 90% with highs in the lower 60s and west winds 10 to 25 miles per hour. Tonight will be partly cloudy with a 20% chance of showers and lows in the lower 40s with west winds 5 to 15 miles per hour and gusts up to 30. And Wednesday will be sunny with highs in the lower 70s.
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0: had your cards read, and it looks like your future will be filled with more of your favorite songs, like this one.
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0: Stacey Abrams hit the wall. Actress Gwyneth Paltrow appeared on Benny Blanco's Friends Keep Secret podcast, where she talked about her relationship with Brad Pitt. They dated from 1994 to 1997. The two met on the set of Seven. She was 22, he was 31, and she says they had a love at first sight thing and clicked immediately. She said it was pretty awesome, but the attention got overwhelming being Brad Pitt's girlfriend. Now, Benny wanted to know how serious they got, and she did confirm that the two were engaged. She said they never made it down the aisle, though, saying they were young and constantly working in different parts of the world. 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
19: Now for a look at your local Weather Command forecast. Today will be breezy with rain showers likely at 90% with highs in the lower 60s and west winds 10 to 25 miles per hour. Tonight will be partly cloudy with a 20% chance of showers and lows in the lower 40s with west winds 5 to 15 miles per hour and gusts up to 30. And Wednesday will be sunny with highs in the lower 70s.
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0: Miley Cyrus, Flowers. That's going to wrap it up for me, Kelsey Page. Thanks for listening. Have a great day.
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1: ABC News, I'm Chuck Sievertson. Potentially making gasoline more costly, oil prices are going up. The international standard near $100 a barrel. Markets are concerned about a wave of air attacks on Saudi Arabian oil facilities today by Iran-backed Houthi rebels. A mother in Illinois has been ordered detained until trial, accused of murdering her 2-year-old son in a case similar to Lindsey Clancy's. Responding to President Trump's tariffs on Canadian imports, new tariffs by Canada on hundreds of American goods now taking effect. Prime Minister Mark Carney.
2: This is about who we are as Canadians. It's about our livelihoods and the country we leave to our kids.
1: What the New York City government knew and when about the toxic smoke and air pollution near Ground Zero after 9/11 is in hundreds of thousands of pages of documents now released to the public on a city portal free for anyone to access to get info to get the health care they need, says the mayor. This is ABC News.
3: Water managers are keeping a close eye on northern Montana's water supplies as we head into autumn. According to the Bureau of Reclamation's September report, local reservoirs are showing a wide mix of conditions. Nelson Reservoir sits in the best shape at 97% of its usual average. Lake Sherburne is close behind at 91%, but Fresno Reservoir has dropped down to 73% of long-term average. Looking ahead, Fresno is actually projected to see a boost with inflows forecasted at nearly 146% of normal. Dry conditions persist elsewhere, with Nelson Reservoir expected to see just over a third of its typical September inflows. Officials note that drought conditions across both the St. Mary and Milk River basins currently range from abnormally dry to moderate. The MSU Northern Alumni Foundation will hold their annual auction and fundraiser Saturday night, September 12th, beginning at 5 p.m. at the MSU Northern Student Union Building. The event will feature games, raffles, and the popular dollar auction. Angela Alstad, outreach coordinator for the Alumni Foundation, says all of the money raised at the event will go to support MSU Northern students.
4: All of the proceeds from this event will go to support the MSU Northern students through scholarships.
3: This year's theme is luau style. 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
9: Now for a look at your local Weather Command forecast. Today will be breezy with rain showers likely at 90% with highs in the lower 60s and west winds 10 to 25 miles per hour. Tonight will be partly cloudy with a 20% chance of showers and lows in the lower 40s with west winds 5 to 15 miles per hour and gusts up to 30. And Wednesday will be sunny with highs in the lower 70s.
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That is Justin Bieber. All right, Labor Day now in the rearview mirror. You know what that means? Only 107 shopping days left till Christmas. I don't want it to sneak up on you.

0: 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But nah, here's another hit.
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0: songs are right here, right now, on one radio station. So what were your other two wishes again?
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0: So it was on this day back in 1966 that we first boarded the Starship Enterprise to boldly go where no man had gone before.
1: Space, the final frontier.
0: Yep, today the very first episode of Star Trek aired back in 1966. Speaking of very first episodes, we got to meet a lovable, adorable puppy named Blue and his buddy Steve on this day in 1996.
2: Hi out there, it's me, Steve. 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
0: I can't begin to tell you how many hours I sat in front of the TV with my kids watching Blue's Clues. I mean, still today, it is one of my favorite shows, not just my kids. 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
10: 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It appears by its own numbers, the U.S. government seems insolvent. It's reported that the Treasury shows about $6 trillion in assets and over $47 trillion in liabilities. Add it all up, and it looks like the U.S. owes more than $130 trillion it doesn't have. 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

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Although I will say the squad is getting a little older. Half the movie is just them trying to get into the car.

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1: 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And from that day forward, just say, Alexa, open KRYK.

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1: Now for a look at your local Weather Command forecast. Today will be breezy with rain showers likely at 90% with highs in the lower 60s and west winds 10 to 25 miles per hour. Tonight will be partly cloudy with a 20% chance of showers and lows in the lower 40s with west winds 5 to 15 miles per hour and gusts up to 30. And Wednesday will be sunny with highs in the lower 70s.
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0: who walks into your life, but you can control what music you force them to listen to. 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
1: Montana State University Northern Rodeo ended their season in June at the National College Finals Rodeo in Casper, Wyoming. Three of those Northern Rodeo competitors are returning for another year with the Lights and Skylights. MSU Northern Rodeo head coach Doug Kellenberger shared with new media broadcaster Sports who those three returners are.
2: Yeah, so for returners, we got three regional champions. We got Kata Dodging Horse in the barrel racing that's returning back for her junior year. And then Talon Cummins and Chance Three Irons are both coming back in the team roping. They were regional champions last year. And one's a junior, one's a senior. So it's nice to have leadership back and ones that have won the region before and know what it takes to get it done. So it's nice to have them back again this year.
1: Lights and Skylights Rodeo will saddle up for their fall season opener in Cody, Wyoming this Friday and Saturday. Haver High football opened their season with back-to-back home games at Blue Pony Stadium. The Blue Ponies are 0-2 with losses to Whitefish and Billings Central. However, it hasn't all been bad for Haver football. Cale Leeds has shined on defense to start the year with an interception in each game, including one he took to the house for six against the Billings Central Rams. Haver head coach Jake Eldridge spoke to his seniors' early performance and leadership.
3: I think he's been doing a great job of just doing what he's supposed to do, executing his responsibilities. You know, he's obviously a senior leader for us that helps get guys in the right coverage, and he brings a good presence to the defense as well with being calm and understanding what he's supposed to do. He goes out and does his job. So, it's awesome to see him have those opportunities and get those interceptions, and obviously bringing back a touchdown is always good. We talked about wanting to score on defense, and we got that tonight, so that's a great thing.
1: Leeds will look to rally the Blue Pony defense on the road at Miles City this Thursday, September 10th, with kickoff at 6 p.m. Montana State University Northern Skylights volleyball will be at home for the first time this season against the University of Providence on Wednesday night at 7 p.m., before hosting Valley City State on Friday at 7 p.m. as well. Lights football will be on the road for the second time this season at Dickinson State University with kickoff at 1 p.m. on Saturday, September 12th. And MSU Northern Rodeo will start their season this Friday and Saturday at

0: Wyoming. Thursday, the 10th, Haverhide Golf will be in Glendive, and on Friday, they will be in Sydney. Blue Pony Volleyball on Saturday will be at Hardin, with that one starting at 4 p.m., and the cross-country team will host their invite on Friday as well. Chinook Sugar Beater Volleyball will be at Conrad on Thursday at 7 p.m., and then on Friday, September 12th, we'll host Shodo at 7 p.m. Chinook Cross Country will be at the Haver Invite, and Chinook Football will be at Centerville for the third straight week on the road, with kickoff at 7 p.m.
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2: ABC News, I'm Chuck Sievertson. Breaking news, the agreement between the Department of Homeland Security and Internal Revenue Service sharing data to go after those who are illegally in the U.S. is illegal, rules a unanimous D.C. Circuit Court of Appeals. Mother in Frankfort, Illinois, outside Chicago, has been ordered detained until trial. Corey Walsh accused of murdering her two-year-old son in a case similar to Lindsay Clancy's. ABC's Aaron Katursky.
3: Her attorney says she hopes that everybody comes to see this for what it was. In other words, for what Lindsay Clancy's attorney said that she was in the throes of a psychotic episode after the birth there of this woman's fourth child.
2: International Brent crude oil has gone up to near $100 a barrel because the markets are concerned about a wave of air attacks on Saudi Arabian oil facilities today by the Iran-backed Houthi rebels. Weaker, Hurricane Lowell moves away from Hawaii. This is ABC News.
4: The Hill County Health Department was notified last week that a horse in the county was confirmed to have West Nile virus. Kim Berg, chief health officer for Hill County, explains what West Nile virus is.
5: West Nile virus is a virus that's transmitted from mosquitoes to different mammals. Actually, it's usually mosquitoes to birds, but humans and horses can be an accidental host of West Nile virus. And then we do not pass it from human to human or horse to horse. We did have a horse test positive yesterday. We got the results. So we have a positive West Nile virus horse in Hill County.
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8: Now for a look at your local Weather Command forecast. Today will be breezy with rain showers likely at 90%, with highs in the lower 60s and west winds 10 to 25 miles per hour. Tonight will be partly cloudy with a 20% chance of showers and lows in the lower 40s with west winds 5 to 15 miles per hour and gusts up to 30. And Wednesday will be sunny with highs in the lower 70s.
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0: going back.
1: That is Katy Perry. Okay, for some of you, this news is going to be like, eh, okay. But for some of you, this is news you've been waiting for. Today is the very last day of the year without NFL football. That's right, the season kicks off tomorrow night.

0: 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Because we're all about you. We play your favorite songs in your town on your radio. Check out this next song. We picked it out special just for you.
1: Just saying, Alexa, enable KRYK one time. Then hopefully Amazon won't change again. And all you say is, Alexa, open KRYK.

0: I'd like to say a big thank you to my Facebook friend of the day. Today it is Joyce Jefferson, and she shares this incredibly important reminder. Just heard some lady at Target yell to her kids, "We don't just buy things to buy things." And now I sort of wish she'd have a talk with me also. It's remarkable how you get into a store and you just start buying stuff. It's like, oh, hey, that coffee pot. Oh, that's on sale. It's like, you don't need a coffee pot. Yeah, but I came to the store to buy stuff. Joyce, this is fantastic advice. Joyce Jefferson, my Facebook friend of the day today. Thank you so much for sharing this.
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7: Now for a look at your local Weather Command forecast. Today will be breezy with rain showers likely at 90% with highs in the lower 60s and west winds 10 to 25 miles per hour. Tonight will be partly cloudy with a 20% chance of showers and lows in the lower 40s with west winds 5 to 15 miles per hour and gusts up to 30. And Wednesday will be sunny with highs in the lower 70s.

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0: take this moment to thank your boss for playing us in your workplace. It's the best decision they've ever made. Besides hiring you, of course.
1: 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Now you say, Alexa, enable KRYK the first time. And from that day forward, just say, Alexa, open KRYK.

wife to a sneaky link. Got you running around in all type of Benz's and Rolls. Girl, you used to ride in the rinky dink. I'm the one put you in that Leontay. Fashion over water, I put you on the runway. You was rocking Coach bags, got you Sinead.

0: Hey, just a little heads up. Tomorrow, National Wiener Schnitzel Day. 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
1: ABC News, I'm Chuck Sievertson. Ordered detained until trial in Frankfort, Illinois, Corey Walsh, accused of murdering her two-year-old son in a case similar to Lindsey Clancy's. ABC's Aaron Katursky.
2: Witnesses also said that she had been texting as recently as 3-4 hours before she allegedly killed her own toddler about the Lindsey Clancy case.
1: Clancy's lawyer, Kevin Reddington, during an ABC News interview today.
3: Mr. President, I would hope that you would consider this young lady, the type of person she is, what she's been through, and consider a pardon.
1: Legal experts and now White House officials say the president can only pardon for federal crimes. Oil prices are rising to near $100 a barrel amid a wave of air attacks on Saudi Arabian oil facilities by Iran-backed Houthi rebels. The British government announces sanctions against businesses and those who do business with Israeli settlements in the West Bank. This is ABC News.
4: 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The week recognizes the essential payroll professionals who keep America's paychecks accurate and on time. 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If you've recently changed jobs, gotten married, or welcomed a new child, your current tax withholding might be off. The IRS offers a free online tax withholding estimator where you can see if you are withholding too much or too little and adjust your W-4 form if needed. Employers are being reminded to double-check their security protocols. The IRS advises businesses to use multi-factor authentication and always verify direct deposit changes through a trusted channel to protect sensitive payroll data from phishing and fraud.
5: A Billings man faces up to life in prison after pleading guilty to a fatal 2025 carjacking. Federal prosecutors say 31-year-old Brian Dale Contreras admitted to stabbing 51-year-old Keith Breckenridge approximately 20 times during a setup at South Park. Contreras and two female accomplices lured Breckenridge under the guise of needing a ride, killed him in a Southside alley, and stole his pickup truck to trade for drugs. The two accomplices are already serving 20 and 24 years in prison. Contreras will be sentenced on January 7, 2027. A new legislative proposal in Washington aims to restrict federal housing funds from jurisdictions that limit cooperation with immigration enforcement. Montana Republican Congressman Troy Downing has introduced House Resolution 10222, also known as the No HUD Funding for Sanctuary Cities Act. The bill proposes to make self-designated sanctuary jurisdictions ineligible for grant funding administered by the U.S. Department of Housing and Urban Development. Current federal law allows jurisdictions to receive HUD housing grants regardless of their level of cooperation with federal immigration officials. That's been your local and state news from New Media Broadcasters.
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5: And now, your Weather Command forecast. Tonight should be partly cloudy, with lows in the lower 40s and west winds 5 to 15 miles an hour, gusting up to around 30. Wednesday should be warmer and sunny, with highs in the lower 70s and southwest winds 10 to 15 miles an hour. Wednesday night should be partly cloudy, lows in the upper 40s and southwest winds 5 to 15 miles an hour. Thursday should be mostly sunny, highs in the upper 70s.
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1: Okay, okay. Work is still boring, but the music is great.
2: 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And from that day on, whenever you say, Alexa, open KRYK, you got a best friend forever.

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0: time now for today's most awesome person on the planet Earth. There's this couple who lives just outside of Marietta, the Moores, Christian and Justin Moore. They've got a two-year-old son named Logan who's got this disease which makes stability an issue, so they were trying to get him a walker. They weren't sure if their insurance was going to cover it, so they found a video on YouTube how to build one. So they went to their local Home Depot to buy a bunch of PVC pipe. They got a couple of employees there to help them. These employees say, hey, do me a favor. Why don't you guys just go get some ice cream? We'll handle it. We'll build it for you. So sure enough, the Moores, they get their son Logan. They go get some ice cream. They come back an hour later. And it's done. These employees at the Home Depot, not only did they build the walker, they also put Logan's name on the front of it. All complimentary. Didn't charge them a penny. How great is this? These employees at this Home Depot outside of Marietta, easily today's most awesome people on the planet Earth.
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10: 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It appears by its own numbers, the U.S. government seems insolvent. 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

love NFL. It's just that special time of year when everyone finds out which of their family members have a serious gambling problem. And it's true, though, Americans love gambling on football. Listen to this. A new survey finds that 15% of the country will bet on football this year, while the other 85% are completely broke from betting on football last year.

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11: And now your Weather Command forecast. Tonight should be partly cloudy, with lows in the lower 40s and west winds 5 to 15 miles an hour, gusting up to around 30. Wednesday should be warmer and sunny, with highs in the lower 70s and southwest winds 10 to 15 miles an hour. Wednesday night should be partly cloudy, lows in the upper 40s and southwest winds 5 to 15 miles an hour. Thursday should be mostly sunny, highs in the upper 70s.
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1: ABC News, I'm Chuck Sievertson. U.S. officials confirm another air attack on Iranian oil tankers today. ABC News senior Pentagon reporter Louis Martinez.
2: This would follow a pattern that began over the last week or so. And this past weekend, we saw that the United States attacked three tankers owned by, they said, the Islamic Revolutionary Guard Corps.
1: The Pentagon's casualty database has been updated to show an additional 30 troops wounded in the Iran war recently. That makes 820 U.S. troops wounded, 18 others killed. A U.S. official confirms the claim by Iranian state-run media that Iran captured an American underwater drone. The price of Brent crude oil, the international standard, briefly rose to $99 a barrel today before closing around $97. Investors concerned about a wave of air attacks on Saudi Arabian oil facilities by Iran-backed Houthi rebels. Ordered detained until trial in Frankfort, Illinois, Corey Walsh accused of murdering her two-year-old son. This is ABC News.
3: Water managers are keeping a close eye on northern Montana's water supplies as we head into autumn. According to the Bureau of Reclamation's September report, local reservoirs are showing a wide mix of conditions. Nelson Reservoir sits in the best shape at 97% of its usual average. Lake Sherburne is close behind at 91%, but Fresno Reservoir has dropped down to 73% of long-term average. Looking ahead, Fresno is actually projected to see a boost with inflows forecasted at nearly 146% of normal. Dry conditions persist elsewhere, with Nelson Reservoir expected to see just over a third of its typical September inflows. Officials note that drought conditions across both the St. Mary and Milk River basins currently range from abnormally dry to moderate. The MSU Northern Alumni Foundation will hold their annual auction and fundraiser Saturday night, September 12th, beginning at 5 p.m. at the MSU Northern Student Union Building. The event will feature games, raffles, and the popular dollar auction. Angela Alstad, outreach coordinator for the Alumni Foundation, says all of the money raised at the event will go to support MSU Northern students.
4: All the proceeds from this event will go to support the MSU Northern students through scholarships.
3: This year's theme is luau style. 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
5: And now, your Weather Command forecast. Tonight should be partly cloudy, with lows in the lower 40s and west winds 5 to 15 miles an hour, gusting up to around 30. Wednesday should be warmer and sunny, with highs in the lower 70s and southwest winds 10 to 15 miles an hour. Wednesday night should be partly cloudy, lows in the upper 40s and southwest winds 5 to 15 miles an hour. Thursday should be mostly sunny, highs in the upper 70s.
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0: get paid real money while you listen to your favorite songs? Well, if you're listening to us at work, then you're doing it right now.
1: Amazon has made a change. Now you say, Alexa, enable KRYK the first time. And from that day forward, just say, Alexa, open KRYK.

0: Well, happy Telephone Tuesday. Today is one of the busiest days of the year for people to make phone calls. Businesses report that the day after Labor Day, their telephone correspondence just spikes. They get more phone calls than most any other day of the year. And if you think about it, there's a couple different reasons why. First of all, of course, we're coming off a holiday weekend, so people were hoping to get stuff done over the weekend. By now, most kids are back in school. So parents are kind of breathing a sigh of relief getting through the summer. Now they're focusing on their own stuff. Maybe they got doctor's appointments they have to set up. People actually are going to start doing holiday shopping now. They're making phone calls in regards to that also. Yeah, so apparently today is one of the busiest days of the year for making phone calls. Telephone Tuesday. When's the last time you actually picked up the phone to make a phone call? Because my guess is today could be one of those days.
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7: And now your Weather Command forecast. Tonight should be partly cloudy, with lows in the lower 40s and west winds 5 to 15 miles an hour gusting up to around 30. Wednesday should be warmer and sunny, with highs in the lower 70s and southwest winds 10 to 15 miles an hour. Wednesday night should be partly cloudy, lows in the upper 40s and southwest winds 5 to 15 miles an hour. Thursday should be mostly sunny, highs in the upper 70s.
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0: when you're sad, the lyrics pick you up. 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
1: Montana State University Northern Rodeo ended their season in June at the National College Finals Rodeo in Casper, Wyoming. Three of those Northern Rodeo competitors are returning for another year with the Lights and Skylights. MSU Northern Rodeo head coach Doug Kellenberger shared with New Media Broadcaster Sports who those three returners are.
2: Yeah, so for returners, we got three regional champions. We got Kata Dodging Horse in the barrel racing that's returning back for her junior year. And then Talon Cummins and Chance Three Irons are both coming back in the team roping. They were regional champions last year. And one's a junior, one's a senior. So it's nice to have leadership back and ones that have won the region before and know what it takes to get it done. So it's nice to have them back again this year.
1: Lights and Skylights Rodeo will saddle up for their fall season opener in Cody, Wyoming this Friday and Saturday. Haver High football opened their season with back-to-back home games at Blue Pony Stadium. The Blue Ponies are 0-2 with losses to Whitefish and Billings Central. However, it hasn't all been bad for Haver football. Cale Leeds has shined on defense to start the year with an interception in each game, including one he took to the house for six against the Billings Central Rams. Haver head coach Jake Eldridge spoke to his seniors' early performance and leadership.
3: I think he's been doing a great job of just doing what he's supposed to do, executing his responsibilities. You know, he's obviously a senior leader for us that helps get guys in the right coverage, and he brings a good presence to the defense as well with being calm and understanding what he's supposed to do. And he goes out and does his job. So, you know, it's awesome to see him have those opportunities and get those interceptions, and obviously bringing back a touchdown is always good. We talked about wanting to score on defense, and we got that tonight, so that's a great thing.
1: Leeds will look to rally the Blue Pony defense on the road at Miles City this Thursday, September 10th, with kickoff at 6 p.m. Montana State University Northern Skylights volleyball will be at home for the first time this season against the University of Providence on Wednesday night at 7 p.m., before hosting Valley City State on Friday at 7 p.m. as well. Lights football will be on the road for the second time this season at Dickinson State University with kickoff at 1 p.m. on Saturday, September 12th. And MSU Northern Rodeo will start their season this Friday and Saturday at Northwestern College in Cody, Wyoming. Thursday, the 10th, Haver High Golf will be in Glendive, and on Friday, they will be in Sydney. Blue Pony Volleyball on Saturday will be at Hardin, with that one starting at 4 p.m., and the cross-country team will host their invite on Friday as well. Chinook Sugar Beater Volleyball will be at Conrad on Thursday at 7 p.m., and then on Friday, September 12th, will host Shodo at 7 p.m. Chinook Cross Country will be at the Haver Invite, and Chinook Football will be at Centerville for the third straight week on the road with kickoff at 7 p.m.
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1: ABC News, I'm Chuck Sievertson. A win for Democrats. Supreme Court Justice Brett Kavanaugh, who oversees Missouri federal courts, has denied the emergency appeal by Republicans seeking to preserve a GOP-favored U.S. House districts map for the November election. He did not explain his decision. Oil prices going up more. Investors concerned about air attacks on Saudi Arabian oil facilities by Iran-backed Houthi rebels. And for the fuel which powers trucks.
2: We are seeing wholesale prices increase again for the price of diesel, which just over the weekend hit new all-time records.
1: Gas Buddy senior analyst Patrick DeHaan. Breaking news, U.S. officials confirm air attacks on 5 Iranian oil tankers today in the Persian Gulf. This after attacks on 3 Iranian tankers last weekend in response to Iranian airstrike. A U.S. official confirms what Iranian media have claimed today, that Iran captured a large underwater American drone. This is ABC News.
3: The Hill County Health Department was notified last week that a horse in the county was confirmed to have West Nile virus. Kim Berg, chief health officer for Hill County, explains what West Nile virus is.
4: West Nile virus is a virus that's transmitted from mosquitoes to different mammals. Actually, it's usually mosquitoes to birds, but humans and horses can be an accidental host of West Nile virus, and then we do not pass it from human to human or horse to horse. We did have a horse test positive yesterday. We got the results, so we have a positive West Nile virus horse in Hill County.
3: Find more information about WNV on the Centers for Disease Control website.
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5: And now your Weather Command forecast. Tonight should be partly cloudy, with lows in the lower 40s and west winds 5 to 15 miles an hour, gusting up to around 30. Wednesday should be warmer and sunny, with highs in the lower 70s and southwest winds 10 to 15 miles an hour. Wednesday night should be partly cloudy, lows in the upper 40s and southwest winds 5 to 15 miles an hour. Thursday should be mostly sunny, highs in the upper 70s.
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0: I'd like to say a big thank you to my Facebook friend of the day. Today it is Joyce Jefferson, and she shares this incredibly important reminder. Just heard some lady at Target yell to her kids, "We don't just buy things to buy things." And now I sort of wish she'd have a talk with me also. It's remarkable how you get into a store and you just start buying stuff. It's like, oh, hey, that coffee pot. Oh, that's on sale. It's like, you don't need a coffee pot. Yeah, but I came to the store to buy stuff. Joyce, this is fantastic advice. Joyce Jefferson, my Facebook friend of the day today. Thank you so much for sharing this.
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0: homesick, a little homesick, a little homesick sometimes.
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0: The very first episode of Star Trek aired. In fact, the OG Captain Kirk, William Shatner, not only still alive at 95 years old, but he's got a heavy metal album coming up later on this year called What the F is Heavy Metal? Captain Kirk still charting bold new worlds, a metal album? Can't wait.
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8: And now your Weather Command forecast. Tonight should be partly cloudy, with lows in the lower 40s and west winds 5 to 15 miles an hour, gusting up to around 30. Wednesday should be warmer and sunny, with highs in the lower 70s and southwest winds 10 to 15 miles an hour. Wednesday night should be partly cloudy, lows in the upper 40s and southwest winds 5 to 15 miles an hour. Thursday should be mostly sunny, highs in the upper 70s.
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1: Welcome to Insight with New Media Broadcasters. I'm Joshua Weiss. Today, the Hill County Health Director Kim Berg dives into confirmed cases of West Nile virus in Hill County, discussing how the first positive case even came to light, their findings, and a quick look into what you can do to prevent West Nile virus from spreading further through the mosquito population.
2: West Nile virus is a virus that's transmitted from mosquitoes to different mammals. Actually, it's usually mosquitoes to birds, but humans and horses can be an accidental host of West Nile virus, and then we do not pass it from human to human or horse to horse. We did have a horse test positive yesterday. We got the results, so we have a positive West Nile virus horse in Hill County. The vet will take that lab and then send it onto the state lab, and then they run that and test it for West Nile virus. And so we were identified from Montana DPHHS in Helena. Their epidemiologist called us yesterday to say there was a positive horse. And then the investigation is done to see where that horse has been in the past, however long that infectious period is, and see possibly where they were at when they were exposed. And it showed that that horse was still in Hill County at the time of exposure. So using that information, even though we don't have a positive pool of mosquitoes that were tested yet, we do know that our mosquitoes have West Nile because of this horse. I got a call from the state health department, and then they had also already talked to our mosquito district. And so the mosquito district, because we now have confirmation of West Nile virus in our community, does not have the limitations that they had before of needing to wait so many hours between fogging. And so they can fog more often, and they are planning on doing that. They've put that plan into motion already, as long as weather permits them to do so. Across the state, it is good news. They are seeing a decrease in the number of mosquitoes being caught in those counties that have testing of the mosquitoes. So our mosquito district is doing that. And as far as us, we are just putting out that information that we do have West Nile in our community now. We have put it out before on how to best protect yourself from mosquito bites, because that is the best protection and best prevention step you can take from getting West Nile. The best way to protect yourself from West Nile virus is the four D's of mosquito prevention. The four D's are defend. So apply a DEET containing mosquito spray when you go outside. Dress, so wear long sleeve shirts, long pants, and socks to cover exposed skin, especially around the dawn and dusk time, because that is when the mosquito that carries West Nile virus is most active. The next D is dawn and dusk, so avoid being outdoors at that peak time when those mosquitoes are out, and drain standing water around your home, such as like bird baths and flower pots. Just make sure that you are refreshing that water every day so that those mosquito eggs are not in there and hatching new mosquitoes every day.
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1: ABC News, I'm Dave Packer. Canada striking back, a long list of tariffs on U.S. imports kicking in today in response to tariffs on billions of dollars of Canadian goods imposed by President Trump. ABC's Karen Travers.
2: At this point, there are no indications of negotiations, no indications of off-ramps. The Canadians had announced these retaliatory tariffs a couple of weeks ago, but weren't putting them into effect until today, September 8th. So there was a sense, well, perhaps there were going to be conversations. There is nothing right now.
1: The escalating trade war with Canada and fresh U.S. attacks today on Iranian oil tankers weighing on stocks, the Dow down more than 600 points. Supreme Court Justice Brett Kavanaugh handing Democrats a victory today, rebuffing an appeals court from Missouri who wanted to use new congressional districts backed by President Trump in the November election. And Hurricane Lowell is weakening and moving away from Hawaii. The storm surge damaging hotels in Kauai. This is ABC News.
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4: A Billings man faces up to life in prison after pleading guilty to a fatal 2025 carjacking. Federal prosecutors say 31-year-old Brian Dale Contreras admitted to stabbing 51-year-old Keith Breckenridge approximately 20 times during a setup at South Park. Contreras and two female accomplices lured Breckenridge under the guise of needing a ride, killed him in a Southside alley, and stole his pickup truck to trade for drugs. The two accomplices are already serving 20 and 24 years in prison. Contreras will be sentenced on January 7, 2027. A new legislative proposal in Washington aims to restrict federal housing funds from jurisdictions that limit cooperation with immigration enforcement. Montana Republican Congressman Troy Downing has introduced House Resolution 10222, also known as the No HUD Funding for Sanctuary Cities Act. The bill proposes to make self-designated sanctuary jurisdictions ineligible for grant funding administered by the U.S. Department of Housing and Urban Development. Current federal law allows jurisdictions to receive HUD housing grants regardless of their level of cooperation with federal immigration officials. That's been your local and state news from New Media Broadcasters.
5: The Jim Rome Show. One of college football's most sordid scandals ever thankfully comes to an end with quarterback Brendan Sorsby running off to the NFL supplemental draft. Good. That was the biggest waste of time ever, and it should have never happened in the first place.
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4: And now, your Weather Command forecast. Tonight should be partly cloudy, with lows in the lower 40s and west winds 5 to 15 miles an hour, gusting up to around 30. Wednesday should be warmer and sunny, with highs in the lower 70s and southwest winds 10 to 15 miles an hour. Wednesday night should be partly cloudy, lows in the upper 40s and southwest winds 5 to 15 miles an hour. Thursday should be mostly sunny, highs in the upper 70s.
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